family, we're having a great discussion in the chat room tonight. You know, pastors go viral all the time because of what they say in the pulpit. People are going to take clips. They're going to post it, and then they're going to repost it, and other people are going to repost their commentary on what was said, and blase, blase, blase. My question for you tonight is this. As the faith community, should we continue to call people out and hold them accountable publicly, or should we start learning how to starve this and give it less attention? Because every time we repost it, we're making people famous, right? Is that what we want to do? Do we want everybody to see that? You know what I mean? Huh? Think about it. Call your girl. 1-877-345-7747. Again, 1-877-345-7747. I'm going to just tell you something, family. Public influence should come with public responsibility. Don't you agree? Call me.

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0: It's the Nightly Spirit. It's your girl, Darlene. And family, what we're talking about is our culture, our faith industry. When a pastor says something crazy in the pulpit and everybody has reposted it and all this kind of stuff. Is that the way we should handle it? Should we continue to post it over and over just to make everybody know all about it and make this person famous? Or should we starve the attention, count it as foolishness, and keep moving? What do you say to this? Tell me your name. Where are you calling from?
1: Hey, I'm so glad. My thoughts is that whoever has something to say against him, Lionheart Preacher, should have addressed him privately first instead of putting him on blast. In addition to that, is because the harvest is ripe and the laborers are few, and there are already people not attending church service because of what's going on in the church. So how about we find out in private what's going on, you know, why he said that, and then, you know, maybe see so if it's okay to address it.
0: I get it. Thank you. I appreciate you calling in tonight. Family, I'm taking your calls, 1-877-345-7747 on the subject. You know, when you see a preacher saying something crazy online, what we're asking tonight is, do you respond? Do you repost? Or do you keep on scrolling? And why? You know, has publicly calling these things out actually improved our church's culture? What has it done to the culture? You know what I mean? I want you to think about it. Call me. 1-877-345-7747. Again, 1-877-345-7747. Call your girl on the Nightly Spirit.

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2: I love you, Lord, for your mercy never fails me.

All right, family. Here's your selfie session tonight. Tonight's question was, do we call the viral preacher out or do we stop giving them attention? Right? And maybe the mature answer isn't always one or the other. Maybe it's discernment. Because some things are simply foolish. They don't even need you to repost them. They don't need you to react with a video. They don't need another million people introduced to something that would have disappeared completely in 2 days, you know? But other things are genuinely harmful. People are being misled, family. People are being exploited. People are being wounded. And in those moments, accountability does matter. So before you hit share, I want you to ask yourself, am I helping truth or am I helping traffic? Before you create a response video, ask yourself, am I protecting people or am I promoting controversy? Before you call somebody a false prophet because they interpret one scripture differently, ask yourself, am I exercising discernment or do I just disagree? And before a spiritual leader dismisses every critique as an attack, hear me out. Remember, a microphone gives you reach, but it doesn't give you immunity. All right? 2 Timothy tells us not to get caught in foolish arguments. And even Ephesians reminds us that there are also moments when darkness must be exposed. Both of them require wisdom and discernment. So maybe the question isn't simply, should I speak? Maybe it's, what will my speaking produce? Because sometimes truth needs a voice, and sometimes foolishness needs silence. Sometimes accountability needs a microphone. Sometimes wisdom needs a mute button. So family, before you make the next outrageous preacher famous because you trying to tell everybody how outrageous they are, I want you to ask yourself this question. Does this need to be corrected or does it need to be starved? All right? I love y'all. Coming up, we've got news at 9 on The Nightly Spirit.

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It's Sybil Wilkes with What We Need to Know. Police in Jackson, Mississippi are investigating the death of 29-year-old Tayshia Fortune as a homicide after her body was discovered hanging from a tree behind a vacant West Jackson residence. The police chief, Rochelle Brackney, confirmed investigators treated the case as a murder from the start. While an official autopsy was completed 4 weeks ago, law enforcement authorities remain waiting on final findings from the medical examiner. Authorities detained a person of interest on an unrelated firearms charge, though no former charges have been filed in Fortune's death. Ahead of the 25th anniversary of the September 11th attacks, former President George W. Bush spoke at his presidential library in Dallas Wednesday night alongside former Secretary of State Condoleezza Rice. Reflecting on his presidency, Bush described 9/11 as a clarifying historical moment for his administration, praising the millions of brave Americans who volunteered and joined the armed forces to serve a nation in peril. In artificial intelligence world, safety researcher Evan Hubinger at Anthropic warns the probability that AI extinguishes human civilization within the next decade exceeds 10%. His alarming public statements follow the sudden resignation of fellow Anthropic researcher Jacob Coxon, who accused leading tech laboratories of racing toward superintelligence without adequate safety controls while gambling with human lives. In sports, the Seattle Seahawks defeated the New England Patriots 13-10 in the NFL regular season opener. Seattle intercepted Drake May to seal the Super Bowl 60 rematch victory, while week one continues today down under in Australia as the Los Angeles Rams duel the San Francisco 49ers. To subscribe to my free daily newsletter, please visit SybilWilkes.com. For all the news 24/7, go to News1.com. I'm Sybil Wilkes. Be informed. Be empowered.

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Hey, y'all. Hey, listen, I've got a word for you coming up this hour. I've got family prayer, and I got the Vintage Vault for you. Plus, in 15 minutes, I got to tell y'all something. You ready? All right. Keep it right here on the Nightly Spirit.

Your girl, Darlene, I've been telling you guys that I'm starting something, Christian nightlife, called Church After Party. September 20th, we will have our first launch of the Church After Party at Elevation Kitchen and Cocktails in Conyers, Georgia, hosted by Christian R&B artist Lee Vossi. Now, listen, it's absolutely free to get in, but Lee Vossi has a VIP section. I have a VIP section where I'm going to be offering certain things. Justin Radford has a VIP section. All of that goes on sale tomorrow. And it's not sale. It's just, you know, it's free to get in. But if you want to be in the VIP section, you got to follow the details for that. All right. So make sure you're following me at Darlene McCoy. And make sure you're following at church_afterparty_social. Because you will have a way to be in the building, even if you want to sit in my section and Lee Vossi's section or Justin Radford's session. Just make sure that at 12 o'clock noon, you make your reservations, because we're going to bring you great Christian R&B and house music, as well as good times, good talk. The chat room is going to go live. Yes, I'm going to have a church after party chat room. We're going to sit around and have a fireside chat. Live, right? It's going to be me, it's going to be Lee Vossi, and others that will help to add to the conversation. So I'm looking forward to seeing you at Elevation Kitchen and Cocktails next Sunday, all right? September 20th from 12 noon to 4 p.m. So make sure you get in the building. Coming up, I got the Vintage Vault. I got a word for you in family prayer. It's your girl, Darlene, on the Nightly Spirit.

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1: All right, family, I am going to go back and get my song for my brother Dwayne Woods. Here is Let Go, Let God from my Vintage Vault on the Nightly Spirit.

0: The scripture tonight comes from 2 Timothy 2 and 23. It says, "But have nothing to do with foolish and ignorant speculations, useless disputes, over unedifying, stupid controversies." Yes, this is the Amplified Bible. It actually says it in the Amplified Bible. "Since you know that they produce strife and give birth to quarrels." That's the word of God tonight in 2 Timothy 2 and 23. Listen, family, you do not have to attend every argument that you're invited to. You know, somebody needs permission tonight to say, you know what, I'm not going to respond to that. Well, here's your permission. You don't have to respond. Not to every comment, not to every accusation, not to every social media post, not to every family member who wants to pull you into some old mess. Not even to every person that's misunderstood you. I want you to know that this is Paul speaking to Timothy. He says, don't have anything to do with foolish arguments because they produce quarrels. That's wisdom, right? Because every conversation has a destination. And some conversations lead to understanding. Some lead to healing. And some conversations are not going anywhere except around in circles. And maturity is learning to recognize the difference. Some of us are exhausted because we're trying to explain ourselves to people who aren't listening to understand. They're listening for their next opportunity to argue. And here is the trap. You can be completely right, but still lose your peace trying to prove it. Sometimes wisdom sounds like, okay. Sometimes wisdom says, well, we don't agree. And sometimes wisdom puts the phone down. It doesn't type the paragraph. And sometimes wisdom lets somebody be wrong about you. Okay? Because silence isn't always weakness. Sometimes silence is evidence that you've finally learned what deserves your energy. Now, this doesn't mean that we avoid every difficult conversation. There are times when truth must be spoken. There are times when injustice must be confronted. And there are times when accountability is necessary. But there's a difference between a difficult conversation and a foolish argument. One is trying to produce understanding while the other is trying to produce a winner. And Paul says, don't participate. So you don't have to win every argument, family. Sometimes the greatest victory is recognizing that this conversation cost me more peace than it's worth. Just walk away. All right? Let me pray for us. Coming up in about 15 minutes, it's your girl, Darlene, on the Nightly Spirit.
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Glory, we give you honor and we thank you for being our God. God, we're asking you to give us discernment so that we will know what deserves a response from us and what deserves our silence. Father, deliver us from the need to defend ourselves and prove ourselves and have the last word all the time. Teach us, God, when to speak courageously and when to walk away peacefully. God, we pray that you guard our mouths when our emotions are high. Guard our hearts from offense and keep us from wasting precious energy and time fighting battles that you never assigned to us. May our words produce wisdom, healing, truth, and peace, and not unnecessary strife. God, let the words of our mouth and the meditation of our heart be acceptable in your sight. In the name of Jesus, we pray. Amen. Family, that ends another night of the Nightly Spirit. I love you so much. I'll see you again tomorrow and keep it right here. Until then, I want you to stay safe, stay blessed, and stay woke. Night-night.

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1: And your boy D Stone.
0: And Friday, it's all about friends and family.
1: Yeah, this is my second favorite day of the week because you never know who might pull up. And we get a chance to hear how excited or unexcited you are about your church.
0: We got to do better on that church check-in. Because some of y'all calling in here, I'm like, hey, shout out your church. I just want to say hey to Friendship International.
1: And I can see the pastor throwing his hat down like, why did you call?
0: Oh, my God. Why didn't Sister Rosemary call? She got a lot more energy. So, pastor, start telling.
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0: 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Christian hip-hop, R&B, new music, and a little bit of church. 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
3: The reality is every generation experiences a technology powerful enough to change society. Transistor radios were replaced by boomboxes. 8-track tapes were replaced by cassettes, cassettes by discs. Landlines were replaced by cell phones. Television was replaced by cable, then satellite. Now everybody is streaming. However, this generation will inherit the first technology that can imitate thought itself. And all of us must decide how we will embrace artificial intelligence. AI is the first technology that will require us to set moral parameters for its usage. We must now decide what AI should be allowed and what should be prohibited. We must decide what happens to creativity, labor, truth, privacy, empathy, and democracy, and who will benefit. What will we require to remain uniquely human?
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0: 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But he already, already won. 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Don't sleep. 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A breakthrough. I said he did it, did it.
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and happy Friday. Welcome to the weekend. I'm T-Storm holding it down on the new Donnie McClurkin Show. This is the 20th anniversary special. Actually, part 5 of the 20th anniversary special of the new Donnie McClurkin Show. Yeah, when we recorded it at Perfecting Faith Church, we got so much good material that we had to take a whole week to make sure that you heard everything. So we'll be continuing the 20th anniversary special today with Let Donnie Cook. Got some more questions that we hadn't aired yet, so I'm going to definitely get those on. And in honor of his 20 years, we're doing an all Donnie McClurkin mix for the Praise Break, so you don't want to miss that. That's going to be fun. Today also marks 25 years since the September 11th terrorist attacks, and we'd like to lift all those impacted in prayer, as well as this nation in prayer. The Donnie McClurkin Show is on the air.

This is a live taping of the new Donnie McClurkin Show, and I welcome every single one of you, no matter where you are around the world. No matter where you are around the world. Well, there's a lot to do in the little time that we have, and we've got some surprise situations that are going to be going on. We got some surprises.

0: Able by Darryl Walls and PJ Morton. Before that, you heard Tent Revival by Travis Green. T-Storm holding down the fort on the new Don McClurkin Show. And now, it's time for your flashback song of the day.
1: What we're going to do right here is go back, back,
0: back. Today, we're going to take you back 20 years in honor of Don McClurkin's 20-year anniversary. And let's take it back 20 years. To 2006, the same year this show began. Unfortunately, also in 2006, there was a tragic fire at Chicago's Pilgrim Baptist Church, which destroyed and replaced with sheet music and letters belonging to the father of gospel music, Thomas A. Dorsey, so a significant digital archiving work was initiated. In 2006, I also worked with Steve Harvey on his morning show, and this was our jam, Kirk Franklin, Looking For You. Your flashback song of the day on the

Rocking with Jesus right here on the new Donnie McClurkin Show. That is your truly DJ T-Storm with About That Name featuring my good friend Dominic Hall on those vocals. Listen, coming up, we have Let Donnie Cook. Got some questions for him. And Donnie will cook live on stage with a performance of Better After While. So

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1: The reality is every generation experiences a technology powerful enough to change society. Transistor radios were replaced by boomboxes. 8-track tapes were replaced by cassettes, cassettes by discs. Landlines were replaced by cell phones. Television was replaced by cable, then satellite. Now everybody is streaming. However, this generation will inherit the first technology that can imitate thought itself. And all of us must decide how we will embrace artificial intelligence. AI is the first technology that will require us to set moral parameters for its usage. We must now decide what AI should be allowed and what should be prohibited. We must decide what happens to creativity, labor, truth, privacy, empathy, and democracy, and who will benefit. What will we require to remain uniquely human?
0: 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What's your reality?
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1: 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Introduce me.
2: Okay. It's a segment that we do on here where we ask some questions from Donnie McClurkin. But this segment is called...
3: Let him cook. Let him cook now. Let him cook.
4: Let Donnie cook.
2: Let Donnie cook. So very few people have entered this space.
1: Slow it down again.
2: Very few people have entered this space, from artists to radio.
1: Mm-hmm.
2: What's some suggestions or advice you would give to another artist that would want to venture off into radio?
1: Know Jesus. Know Jesus. And I'm serious. Because we do things for entertainment reasons. We do things, you know, to make people happy. We do things to become great or celebrated. And we get the glory. Because people want us to be that. People want us to be highfalutin celebrity. People need their icons. And they put them in front of Jesus, who is the only one to be celebrated. And I'm very serious about that. He is the only one to be celebrated. And it insults Jesus when we make man our iconic figures. Oh, because Jesus is the only one that does everything for us. I didn't hear nobody here. So, you know, when people have aspirations of grandeur, it's a sign that they haven't really met Jesus yet. Because if you read the Bible says that Jesus made himself of no reputation. I don't know. Yeah. And see, people don't amen that because it means I lose my icons. He made himself of no reputation but took on the form of a servant. And that's what we've got to do. Radio, television, music, the whole nine yards. I just want to sing. I just want to do. Your want is the problem. It's not what you want to do. It's what he wants you to do.

0: 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Up next, yours truly, DJ T-Storm. I jump on the turntables for an all Dinah mix. You don't want to miss that. Be right back.
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0: JJ Hairston and YP. Deshaun Mitchell and Lisa Noel Smith. 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

0: Pastor Donnie McClurkin, it's Anthony Evans. I want to tell you congrats on 20 years of being on the air. You have been an inspiration to me for longer than that because of the Hopeville tour and when I got to meet you at a pivotal point in my life. So thank you again for all you've done for me personally, but all you've done for all of us globally. We love you very much.
1: Hey, Donnie, it's your sister Cece here, and I just want to say congratulations on 20 years on the new Donnie McClurkin show. You know, I have to take my time to say your name. I love you so much. Thank you for the impact. Thank you for the love. Thank you for the music. And I wish you many, many more years.
2: Hi, this is Dr. Veronica Williamson, president and CEO of the Chicago Mass Choir. And I am just honored to celebrate our own Pastor Donnie McClurkin on a phenomenal

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1: God bless you. 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
15: It's 6 a.m. and time to thank God for another day. Oh, dear Lord, creator of all, I am grateful for the blessings that you have shared with me. I am thankful for my family, for my friends, and for all of whom you have allowed to be in my life. I apologize for sometimes falling short of my true God-given potential. And I earnestly embrace the opportunity to become the grandest version of the greatest vision of who I really am. I want to be one with God, one with divine health, divine wisdom, and divine love. Today, I will practice forgiveness. I will offer understanding, and I will exhibit patience. I will joyfully express praises to the Most High as I ask God to love and protect me, guide and direct me now and forevermore. Amen. May your day be blessed. I'm Kathy Hughes.
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0: Good morning, good people. It's Get Up Mornings. I'm Erica Campbell, loving Jesus and loving you. It is a fabulous Friday, September the 11th. You remember September the 11th? I remember where I was on September.
1: 25 years ago.
0: Woo! So sending a whole lot of love. Wow. Wow. A day that literally changed America for sure. How y'all doing this morning?
2: Doing
1: amazing.
2: Good. Blessed.
1: Amazing.
2: Yeah.
0: Mm-hmm. Good, good, good. Griff, you got a good message for the people?
1: Yep, from the world of the hit television series Reacher comes a new story with even more personal stakes. Francis Neagley, the private investigator and former military colleague of Jack Reacher, is taking center stage. After the suspicious death of a beloved friend, Neagley will stop at nothing to uncover the truth. Get ready for a dark, edgy thriller filled with suspense, danger, and a relentless search for justice. Neagley premieres September 16th exclusively on Prime Video.
0: All right, good
1: excited
0: people.
1: About that.
0: Wow, really nice. Good morning, y'all. Listen, coming up this hour, we've got the Faith Walk, the birthday shout-outs 11 minutes after the hour, the five things you need to know from Sybil Wilkes. But now, let us pray. Lord, I just thank you and I praise you so much for your goodness, your mercy, and your grace, Lord. We will honor you today. We'll love you and trust you and stand on your word. Father, thank you for providing and caring for us. Thank you that you are the true and the living God. There is no one like you. No one will answer my prayers in perfect timing like you. So help us, God, to live and walk by faith and not by sight. We believe in you, we trust you, and we will wait on you. We'll be patient in prayer, Lord God, knowing that you come through for your own. So I thank you for keeping us in the center of your will, in the palm of your hand, covering us with your blood and with your love, keeping your ministering angels around us, covering us, keeping us all day and all night. In Jesus' name I pray. Thank God. Amen.
1: Amen.
2: Amen. You came amen. Back more sanctified. Look at the prayers.
1: Let me
2: been.
1: Find bless out. Let me find out.
0: Lord Jesus, y'all so crazy. Y'all listen, we got great music on the way from Kirk Franklin, Darwin Hobbs, and Mary. Here's Javon DeWine.

0: 10 years of faith, family, and favor.
1: Congratulations. I've been rocking with y'all for 10 years. Yes. And we got to keep on rocking on for another 10 years.
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4: 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I know you got some questions. What's the hardest thing you're going through?

0: All right, Sybil's back with what we need to know today. Good morning, Sybil.
1: It's Sybil Wilkes with what we need to know. As the nation marks 25 years since the September 11th attack, community members are honoring the hundreds of Black victims who lost their lives that day. Nearly 270 Black Americans perished across the World Trade Center, the Pentagon, and Shanksville, Pennsylvania. Donald Trump keynoted the GOP midterm convention in Dallas Wednesday night, urging supporters to vote as if he were on the ballot. He touted his administration's record while calling on voters to help Republicans retain control of Congress. He also proposed direct $5,000 payments to American adults if the party maintains its congressional majorities. 11-year-old designer Brooke Sumter partnered with American Girl and Harlem Fashion Row to launch a new fashion line. This collaboration marks the first time the iconic brand has teamed up with a child and a Black designer, all in one person. The collection features matching clothing and accessories designed for both young girls and their dolls. The good news just keeps on coming for my friend Sherry Shepherd. She's returning to Broadway to star as

0: And 25 years later, their courage and sacrifice remain as an enduring chapter in the history of American first responders. I'm Sybil Wilkes. Be informed. Be empowered.
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2: All right, y'all, I'm going to get straight into it, man. Last night, the San Francisco LA Ram game was in Australia, Melbourne. It's a 16-hour flight. The Rams have been all the talk of the Rams is going to do this and that. The Rams got lifted yesterday, 27-7. Nothing. Miles Garrett, Aaron Donald, I know he didn't play, but nothing was cracking with them. The Rams looked awful. Shout out to the stupid San Francisco 49er fans. Coco Gauff lost in the semis. Oh, this is... Fam, you did too. Remember I told you yesterday Miami was going to put half a hundred on her? 77-7 was the... Man, don't... Y'all ain't got to do them Rattlers like that. Rattlers. I'm doing it with my fingers for all the Rattlers people there. Rattlers. Tonight, Villanova versus number 24 Louisville, who is 0-1, but Michigan is out the top 25. Are you kidding me? And Oklahoma is playing in Ann Arbor this Saturday. I'm Griff, and that's your quick sports minute. Commander Sherrill with the birthdays. It's going to be a long weekend, but Raider Nation.
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4: Yes, it is time for the Faith Walk of the day. And today I want to remind us all that Satan's job is to make us forget God, make us minimize what he said and what he promised, to separate what we think and how we feel, to try to rationalize what God has made concrete in his word. We know the scripture, Romans 12:2. I love this one. Be not conformed to this world, but be ye transformed by the renewing of your mind, that you may prove what is that good and acceptable and perfect will of God. Listen, you can't separate your head and heart in scripture, right? They're always intertwined. The center of your thought and emotion or your will, the Bible wants us to realize that thinking this way always goes together. How I feel in my heart, how I think in my mind become one. So the Bible often talks about keeping your heart and your mind. So when you think about how you feel and think about what you think, and yes, they are two different things, but they are so closely intertwined, it is what the enemy wants to use to deceive you. But I feel like this, but I feel like this. But that's why you have to renew your mind in the word of God, because your feelings are not the boss. They are not to be ignored, because they are indicators of how you feel. When you are frustrated or questioning the word of God or questioning God's ability, that's a good question. You can bring all those to Jesus, but then you must follow up those questions with the truth of God. That's why we must study to show ourselves approved. That's why we must guard our heart and our mind, because that is where the enemy whispers lies. That is where the enemy tells you everything that went wrong and tries to make you think that it won't go right, that God's word isn't what it is. Because if he promised the victory, then you have to renew your mind so you actually believe it, even in the face of circumstances that seem dire, that seems like all is lost, that seems like you should give up. You should never, ever allow those negative thoughts to say, oh, well, what am I going to do? Don't you ever give yourself a solution that blocks God from being good. That gets in the way, that counters the idea that God can still work a miracle and perform a miracle in your life. You have to be so focused and so clear on God's ability that regardless of what you are able to do, you know God can do exceeding abundantly above everything you can ask, think, or imagine. So today I just want you to guard your heart and your mind. Love the Lord with all your heart, mind, and soul is what scripture tells us. He doesn't separate the three. They're all together, your heart, mind, and your soul. Make sure they're all on the same page. Okay, that's why you have to guard your desires, because you can know to do right and still do evil. That's why you have to guard your heart, your mind, and your soul. When you have those annoying habits that you know are not pleasing to God and you go, this is just how I am. Yeah, renew your mind. Renew your mind, your heart, and your soul. So you walk up right before God, right? You'll give an account for all of that. The I can't help it's ain't gonna stand in heaven. So let's make sure that we are guarding our hearts against evil thoughts, that we're guarding our mind against actions that don't please the Lord, right? It's the inner heart. And that's where Jesus wants to live, and that inner part of you that even when the enemy tries to come in, Jesus go, no, this is mine, she's mine, he's mine. Nope, they're not even going there. We're not even allowing that thought to sit in my mind of what I can't and what God won't, and I have to protect myself and all the things, you know, that we allow to sit in our minds and our hearts. So let's clear them out today and then refill them with the power of the word, the love of the word, the music of the Lord, the confidence of the Lord, and the promises of God. Ooh, I should play Promises by Lisa Noel Smith right here. I love y'all and I mean it. That is the Faith Walk of the day. Now it's birthday shout out time. 877-242-2426. 877 242-2426. Birthday shout out time. Give us a call.
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9: The latest from News1.com. President Trump is expected to attend ceremonies at the Pentagon today on this, the 25th anniversary of the 9/11 terror attacks. Metro will pause service at 1 minute at 9:37, the time that American Airlines Flight 77 crashed into the Pentagon, killing 64 people on the plane and 125 on the ground. Vice President Vance will be at the World Trade Center in New York. Police in Montgomery County are investigating a fatal shooting Thursday in White Oak. First responders called to the 1700 block of January Drive at around 2 p.m. found the victim. He died at the scene. There have been no arrests. No word on what led up to the shooting. 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It's not too late. There are thousands of kids waiting over a year for a response.
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6: Go.

0: All right. Thank
1: I'm
0: you,
1: here
0: Jules,
1: now.
0: Cowbell.
1: Well,
0: you know you didn't have, you ain't had your tambourine the last time.
1: Normally say, Griff, hit me with the tambourine. I just had it. I ain't have it for a couple days, and now I'm the no tambourine dude.
0: That's how I'm listening. I'm just going by the pattern, by your patterns, your patterns. All right, who's on the line today?
2: My name is Brian Jemison, calling from La Plata, Louisiana, and I want to give a birthday shout-out to my wife, my rib, Charlene Jemison. Her birthday is Sunday. I love you, baby.
3: Good morning. This is Philip Fraser calling from the nation's capital on this fantastic, faithful Friday. My birthday shout-outs are for the following. A happy belated birthday to a new coworker of mine at the Dorothy Height Elementary School, Ms. Bankett, celebrated her birthday on September the 9th. My aunt, Dorothy Aiken, is celebrating her birthday in glory on September the 9th. On September the 10th, a beloved brother from the 10th Street Baptist Church of mine, Amelia Hines, celebrated his birthday on the 10th. Former co-worker at Community Academy of Public Charter School, Garth Ellis, celebrating his birthday on the 10th. A classmate of mine from the Woodrow Wilson High School, Sterling Washington, celebrating his birthday on September the 10th. Happy birthday, one and all. God loves you, and so do I.
4: My name is Alora from Jacksonville, Florida. I'd like to wish my oldest grandson, Carl Reese III, a happy 21st birthday. We love you, Carl. Thank you, Get Up Church.
5: Good morning. My name is Citronella Smith, and I'm calling from Sumter, South Carolina. And I would like to wish a belated happy birthday wish to Lakita Rose McFadden, who celebrated her birthday September 6th, and to Bruce Williams, who celebrated her birthday on September the 8th. Happy birthday to my two favorite people as well. And God bless you. Peace and many blessings. Thank you and have a blessed day.
6: Good morning. My name is Annette Cowson. I'm calling from Manning, South Carolina. And I would like to give a birthday shout out on yesterday to my older sister, Ida Mae Reagan. Just wanted to know that we love you and keep looking up. God bless.
7: My name is Lisa Martin. I'm calling from Durham, North Carolina. And I'd like to say happy 15th birthday to my granddaughter, Anaya Durham, in Durham, North Carolina. Happy birthday, Nookie. Grandma loves you. Thank you.
8: Hi, yes. My name is Sabrina. I'm calling from Raleigh, North Carolina. Birthday shout out to my daughter, Portia Newsom Burroughs. Happy birthday to her. God bless you all on the Get Up Church.
9: My name is Dana Pitts. I'm calling from Winslow Township, New Jersey. And I'd like to wish my mother, Cheryl Pitts, a happy 80th birthday. Her birthday was September the 10th. Thank you.
0: Thank you, thank you, and happy birthday, everybody. I've got a few. Let's see. Leia had a birthday this week. And Sunday, y'all, Krista turns 22. I cannot believe it. Oh, God. And she's not even coming home for her birthday. This grownness is getting on my nerves.
10: Yeah.
11: I know.
0: A big happy birthday to gospel voice and songwriter and producer Eric Dawkins, good friend of mine. Happy birthday, E. Yeah. What about y'all? What you got?
1: My homeboy comedian in New York, Sergio Chacon and Angie Price.
0: Very nice, very nice. Cheryl?
11: Yeah, my friend Glenn Brooks Jr., his birthday is today. And Rick Chill, super duper executive producer, Rick Chill. Happy birthday, Rick.
0: Very nice. Happy birthday, everybody, and thank y'all so much for sharing your birthday love with me. Again, happy birthday, Chris. I love you. Mommy loves you. All right, guys, stick around. We got more on the way. It's Get Up Morning.
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10: All right, so this update brought to you by Attorney Big Al, the law officer, Richard Klein. The Beltway local lane still a little thick here in Oxon Hill on your way towards 295. This is the inner loop and the local lanes. Also, looks like the inner loop of the Beltway towards St. Barnabas Road out there in Oxon Hill towards 295 is slow. The outer loop of the Beltway, we're dealing with an accident over in Montgomery County. That one has been moved to the left shoulder just before Connecticut Avenue. Also, got reports of an accident. Still watching this on 38th Street at Hamilton Street in Hyattsville. And fire and EMS are actually on the scene. Out in VA, Springfield, we got an accident on 95 southbound. This is at the Springfield exit 169. Two right lanes are actually blocked. True story. After a client's accident, the insurance.
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12: All right, good people, coming up this hour, let's see, Fresh Word Friday, we'll hear from Pastor Darius Daniels. His message is called, Your History Doesn't Determine Your Future. Ooh, I love that. I already know it's going to be good. Plus, I'll have an Erica Ism and Griff will have the joys and concerns. Awesome music from Anthony Brown, Tamela Mann, and Marette Brown Clark. Here's Kenny Lewis with God Did It on Get Up Mornings.

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5: 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AJB. AJB. AJB. 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
1: How could you fight a bear, a lion, and a giant, and you won't confront your own son? It is selective conflict avoidance. It's a mother who will check everybody except for her nasty boyfriend. You ready to fight the school teacher? You ready to fight the bus driver? You ready to fight everybody? But when your daughter come and tell you that he looking at you strange, you won't fight him, you attacking her. Apathy. Everybody know Uncle Willie nasty. And he needs to be quarantined behind bars or in a facility. But because that's just Uncle Willie, we're going to keep subjecting the nephews and the nieces to this continual abuse, trying to protect him. Woe unto you.
0: Wow.
1: If you offend one of these little ones, y'all better hear me. The Holy Spirit spoke to me last week. He said, I'm restoring reverence back to my house. I'm going to restore the fear of the Lord back into the hearts of my people. Woe unto you. When you cannot read the Bible and not see, defend, advocate for the vulnerable, the least of these. You see all throughout scripture this command to protect. And some of you were in houses and you weren't even protected. You told and you got scolded. Wow. So the question is, Pastor, what do I, if these my enemies, what do I fight them with? Number one, you have to fight with faith. You're going to have to believe that your history doesn't determine your destiny. You're going to have to believe that just like God redeemed Bathsheba's story, he can redeem yours. Amnon don't have the last say. I know David had apathy, but they don't have the last say. And I know your father or your mother or your grandmother or your big brother didn't protect you, but my Bible says he's a defender to the defenseless. He's a father to the fatherless. When my mother and my father forsake me, the Lord will take me up. Put your robe back on, Tamar.
0: Wow.
2: Good, right?
0: So good. So good. So good. And it's so true. Y'all, it's the scripture gives us instructions on what we're supposed to do. Mm-hmm. Where does that thing come from where we protect those that are inflicting pain upon your family? That is crazy to me.
2: And the residuals of that, you hold on to it because you feel like it may have been something I did. Is it me? And now you're reacting because of something ill that somebody has done to you. But that's not your future. It's not your future.
0: And God bless the whistleblowers. God bless the ones who speak out. God bless the ones who understand that maybe the generation before you is going to be so upset that you say it, but the younger generation is going to thank you that you did.
2: Mm-hmm.
0: Sometimes your freedom and your deliverance is for the next generation, not the last generation.
2: Ooh, that's so good. That's so
3: very
2: good.
0: So for the next, don't waste your time trying to make the older ones understand. They come from a different time, and maybe they should, but they may not. But protect the next generation. Inform the next generation with love, but inform them. Speak up. Absolutely. I love that. Ooh, that's the fresh word, y'all, on a Friday. Stick around. We've got the Erica Ism of the Day up next.
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5: All right, so traffic, D.C., Maryland, Virginia. Good morning. 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We got this accident out in Springfield on 95 southbound. Two right lanes are blocked. Traffic is a mess out as you move towards the Beltway out in northern VA. Also got reports of, looks like, a 395 northbound out in Arlington as you make your way towards the 14th Street Bridge. It's a little jammed up. That starts to build up at Boundary Channel Drive. As we move around in the district, traffic is slow on 295 southbound out in Northeast. From Eastern Avenue, moving towards Pennsylvania Avenue Southeast. As we are looking at slow ups in the 3rd Street Tunnel. Also looks like things are slow in the BW Parkway southbound, moving towards 198 and Powder Mill Road, in which looks like the Beltway, the inner loop out Knox and Hill, jammed up. For victims of drunken drug driving, your grief is...
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2: Yes, it is time for the Erica-ism of the day. And this weekend, Krista celebrates a birthday. And, you know, all my parents out there, y'all know that parenting doesn't come with a rule book. And if you have multiple children, each child is different. And learning to navigate that with love and with correction and, you know, not mixing fear in your parenting is just, ugh, it's exhausting. But I'm so proud of my baby. She's faced some adversity and rejection and things like that in her life. And sometimes those things can have an effect on your confidence. But I'm working so hard. Me and her dad and our circle in our village is working so hard to pour into her and to just build her up to the woman that she's supposed to be. I love my baby, and I wish that I could protect and keep her from things that hurt her. I wish that I could, you know, help her avoid some of the downfalls and pitfalls of life, but I can't. My mama told me, you can't protect them from their testimony. Her story will be her story. So I have to just keep praying and talking and, you know, allowing her to be free and be herself, but also giving her enough God to hold her through the tough times, because she will have them. Yeah, y'all pray for me as my kids get older. You know, there's a certain amount of letting go that you have to do. And so I'm, you know, doing my best, struggling a little bit, struggling with that thing, but, you know, I'm doing the best that I can. I really am proud of her, and I do believe that she has the ability to make good decisions and God decisions. I believe that when she comes to tough times and situations, you know, even if she makes the wrong decision first, she'll come and she'll call and she'll talk to me and her dad, or she'll talk to her circle, her aunties, which I have given them all private messages of, y'all better be saying the same thing we saying or I'm gonna hurt you. You know how mamas do. It's what we do. You know, I have to make sure all the people that she talked to, that they talking right, not talking left. Amen. Y'all pray for me as I, now I'm raising an adult. Am I raising, or she raised already? I don't know, y'all. It's so confusing. Gosh. But anyway, happy birthday, Krista. That's my Erica-ism of the day. I'm sure I got some mamas and daddies to feel how I feel. So just pray for me today, all right? Y'all stick around. Girls Got the Joys and Concerns up next.
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8: The latest from News1.com. Observances are being held in Washington, New York, and Pennsylvania today to mark the 25th anniversary of the 9/11 terror attacks. President Trump is joining Defense Secretary Pete Hegseth for ceremonies at the Pentagon. Vice President Vance is at the World Trade Center in New York, Transportation Secretary Sean Duffy is in Shanksville, Pennsylvania. We're learning more about the death of a Centerville couple Wednesday evening and an apparent murder-suicide. First responders called to the home on the 6300 block of Sharps Drive found Brandon Brown and his wife Lavina dead of gunshot wounds. Three children found inside the home were unharmed. 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
7: All right, so traffic brought to you by Attorney Big Al, the law officer, Richard Klein. Looks like 395 Express Lanes out in Arlington, VA is closed this morning due to a major event out there as you move in between Washington Boulevard and Boundary Channel Drive out there in Northern VA. As it looks like 95 southbound in Springfield, we still watching this accident. Two right lanes remain blocked as you move towards the Beltway out there this morning. Out in Maryland, looks like the inner loop of the Beltway in Noxon Hill is a little slow between St. Barnabas and 295. 14-minute delays, 27-minute delays here on the outer loop of the Beltway. This is due to an accident over in Montgomery County. That one has been moved to the left shoulder just before Connecticut Avenue this morning. Also, things are slow in the district southbound 295 towards Eastern Avenue. True story, after client's accident, the insurance...
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1: Well, it's almost time for the joys and concerns. 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
1: 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All right. 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
3: Well, saints of the Most High God, we are coming to you live from the Get Up Church of our Lord, Baptist, non-denominational, AME, CME, ENG, LMNOP, Apostolic Church of God in Christ. Go ahead, Brother Griff, let the Lord use you.
4: Thank you, Bird Lady Bastard.
3: You're welcome.
4: God is a happy, that was so good yesterday, by the way. God is a happy birthday to comedian, my pioneer from New York, Sergio Chacon, and my girl, Angie Price. But first, giving honor to God who's ahead of my life, I'd like to say I'm glad to be in the house of the Lord. One more time, Elder Neural. Because he brought me from a mighty, mighty long way. Brother Sergio, I could have been dead, sleeping in the grave, but God is good.
3: All the time.
4: And all the time.
3: God is.
4: Yeah, shout out to Thumbs Up Diner in Douglasville. That's my people right there. Look, tomorrow. So I it's really... that's how you know I'm about to lie. Michigan played Western Michigan in a very close game. It was a Hail Mary. They said it didn't count. It didn't woo. But tomorrow we play Oklahoma. And Oklahoma, though, number 10, Oklahoma. Oklahoma don't care. Oklahoma is not Western Michigan. But this is what I'm happy about. I'm going to go watch it at a place called Cosm. Remember when I went and watched Michigan's basketball championship? It was in, like, that IMAX dome thing. Atlanta has a Cosm. My man Troy works at. I got 4 tickets. I'm either going to be super happy or super not saying nothing. Ladies and gentlemen, a quiet Griff is a very sad and dark, deep, seedy Griff. That is not how I want to be. Or here go the hammer. Or we could blow Oklahoma out at the crib. Or we could forget what happened in Western Michigan. And we could really let them know who we are. So I'm going with their part. I'm happy about that. That's my joys and concern. Now, somebody is saying, Griff, y'all barely living the past, dying the past. You say, ain't y'all right? Somebody else is saying, Griff, we believe in Michigan. Not more than me. You get to say, ain't y'all right? But if you like me and you know... Yeah, it's over tomorrow. I'm about to get 80. I still ain't got my voice from last week when I was yelling the whole time. So watch how I'm going to be Monday.
5: I Griff, saw that game and thought about you, Griff. I was like, he is fit to be tired.
4: Well, fit to be tired is what I was. I actually made the video to say, hey, we lost. That's what we get. We look horrible. And then they won while I was making a video. So I ended up posting both of them because it was just very unbelievable. But we'll see. It's not going to be a long season. And then the Raiders play Sunday. I'm so football-y right now.
3: He's so football-y. That's the joys and concerns. Y'all stick around. We got more on the way.
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7: 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And it's all dropping this Wednesday, starring Maria Sten. 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

0: Good morning. It's Get Up Mornings. I'm Erica Campbell. It's a fabulous Friday. Faith-filled Friday, September the 11th, and we are up having a great morning already. Hey, Griff, what you got?
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0: All right, good people, coming up this hour, Wake Up and Win with Dr. Willie Jolly. His message today, the impact of a winner's attitude. All right, now let's open the vintage vault.
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0: We're taking you back to 1996 with John P. Key and the VIP Mass Choir. 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

0: 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Whatever you desire, get happy.
1: From the Vintage Vault, that's John P. Key and the VIP Mass Choir in 1990, the year I graduated high school. John P. Key founded the Victory and Praise Music and Arts Seminar Choir to fellowship with various ministries, songwriters, musicians, and choir directors

0: it was that era, like you said, that it was music that we loved and lived by. His concerts was always live. I mean, the money he gave out, right?
1: Listen, and he's still giving out money and watches and jewelry and whatnot. Still giving
2: out televisions. Money. I was just with him and he gave away a TV on his after party at the Stellar.
1: Paying folks bills and stuff. It's just, it's, he's always been about really blessing the people. Griff, when did you meet him?
2: I met John P. Key with you, E, at Sunday Best. When he was on Sunday Best for the first time, he heard me in the back laughing with the crowd and sent somebody back there to come get me. And he was like, hey, man, and I didn't even know what to say. I was just in front of him, and he gave me money right there. And I was like, I'm just warming the crowd up. Like, that's what I'm supposed to do. And we've been, man, that's my dude. That's the OG ever since.
1: Wow.
0: But I also wanted to bring attention to what VIP was as opposed to his choir, New Life, right?
2: Oh,
0: VIP
2: his
0: gave
2: conference.
0: Opportunity. Yeah. Opportunity for up-and-coming artists and writers and singers and many of us could sing in the, it was like a workshop. It was like, you know, back in the day when they had gospel music workshops and well, they still have that, but it was it was that. It was like Edwin Hawkins Music and Arts. It was like Ron Wyman's Family Friends. It was like all of those opportunities to give writers and singers an opportunity. And a lot of the hits from VIP still, they still bang in the day. So,
1: for sure. Yeah. Absolutely. Sing Lily in the Valley anywhere. Everybody singing that song. You hear me?
0: Yes.
1: Well, listen, it's clear we love Pastor John P. Key here at Get Up Mornings. I'm so glad God healed his body and that he's up and doing well and singing. Let's continue to be blessed by this music and continue to pray for him. All right. Well, good people, that's it for the Vintage Vault. Let's make sure that we show him a whole lot of love today. If you follow him on social media, just tell him thank you. Thank you for the music. We praise God for his life and his music. Y'all stick around. We love honoring the legends here at Get Up Mornings.
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10: So traffic brought to you by Mothers Against Drunk Driving. 395 Express Lanes is closed due to a major event out in Arlington this morning as you move towards Boundary Channel Drive. Also got reports of a couple accidents here. Two on 395 southbound. One, this is at Washington Boulevard. The left lane is blocked. Another one here on 395 southbound. This is around the Sherlington exit, the left lane, and both shoulders are actually blocked out there this morning. As we are looking at slow ups, let's go to Maryland in the Beltway local lanes here, the inner loop between the local lane split, moving towards 295, which 295, this is southbound out in northeast. Moving towards Eastern Avenue, it's a little jammed up here with traffic. Also, traffic is slow on 295 northbound towards South Capitol. For victims of drunk and drug driving, your grief is unique, but you're not alone.
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0: The reality is every generation experiences a technology powerful enough to change society. Transistor radios were replaced by boomboxes. 8-track tapes were replaced by cassettes, cassettes by discs. Landlines were replaced by cell phones. Television was replaced by cable, then satellite. Now everybody is streaming. However, this generation will inherit the first technology that can imitate thought itself. And all of us must decide how we will embrace artificial intelligence. AI is the first technology that will require us to set moral parameters for its usage. We must now decide what AI should be allowed and what should be prohibited. We must decide what happens to creativity, labor, truth, privacy, empathy, and democracy, and who will benefit. What will we require to remain uniquely human?
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3: 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It's SFNBC's annual Community Enrichment Day, this Saturday at the Southern Friendship Missionary Baptist Church, 4444 Branch Avenue, Temple Hills, Maryland. 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
15: It's another great day. This is Dr. Willie Jolly, author of the book, A Setback is a Setup for a Comeback. And today in this time of crisis, challenge, and change, I want to give you tips to come back. I told you about my friend, the late, great Keith Harrell, who was working at a big corporation and expected to retire from there, but lost his job in a big layoff. Yet he turned his setback into an amazing comeback. He had been reading the positive books and listening to the motivational tapes, and he had developed a positive attitude. Keith took that positive attitude and mixed it with a positive aptitude. He got busy on his dream and started a speaking business that focused on the impact of a positive attitude. He went on to write a global best-selling book called Attitude is Everything and went on to build a multi-million dollar speaking and training company. Today, years after his death, his books still impact people globally. You can have a positive attitude and make a difference. This is Dr. Willie Jolly. Hey, go to winwithwillie.com for resources to help you win more. And remember, your best is yet to come.
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24: Hallelujah. Come on, just put some sweet words of worship in the atmosphere with me. Come on, let's pull on heaven and get what we need from him tonight. 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Come on, let your worship rise in this atmosphere. Come on, right there. Come on. Come on, let it rise. There's no

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4: All right, Cheryl, it's a fabulous Friday. What are we doing?
5: 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I was listening to Get Up Mornings with Erica Campbell. That is the most exciting thing for me. So thank you all for listening and stopping by. We would love to still have you. Capitol Temple Church of God in Christ, Hyattsville, Maryland. My pastors are Pastors Danny and Jamie McCrimmon. Come and join us. I'd love to see you.
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3: 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How about that? Come and see us, man. We love everybody.
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10: News1.com. President Trump is at the Pentagon today, joining Secretary of Defense Pete Hegseth for the 9/11 observance ceremony marking the 25th anniversary of the terror attacks. Vice President J.D. Vance, former Presidents Biden, Obama, Clinton, and George W. Bush are attending ceremonies at the World Trade Center in New York. A D.C. man is facing charges for allegedly selling drugs in the area of Catholic University. An indictment announced by the D.C. U.S. Attorney's Office accuses Perry Young of running a website that allowed people to order controlled substances. Undercover operatives reportedly made purchases from the website and received in-person deliveries from Young and others. This report sponsored by the Crohn's and Colitis Foundation. The Crohn's and Colitis Foundation has led inflammatory bowel disease research and care for over 50 years. Learn more at Crohn'sColitisFoundation.org. More news for Black America, News1.com. 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
9: Hey, so traffic brought to you by the Out Sky, 877 Out 911, 295 southbound between Eastern Avenue and Pennsylvania Avenue, thick with traffic. Also, as we take a look here at the 3rd Street Tunnel northbound from D Street Northwest towards New York Avenue, is a little thick here with traffic. 50, we're watching an accident. This is right at 295 here at Kenilworth Avenue. Also got reports of another accident. This is on the outer loop of the Beltway at Georgia Avenue out in Silver Spring. Looks like that one has been moved to the right shoulder. Also, things are actually slow. This is due to an accident. Two of them on 395 southbound. One, and both in Arlington, actually. One at Washington Boulevard. We got another one here, 395 southbound, moving towards the Sherlington exit. JB, the Out Guy, wants to make sure you're okay. You're sleeping enough.
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4: Shirley Baptiste, calling from New Orleans, Louisiana. My church is Franklin Avenue Baptist Church. Red Luda is the pastor. Thank you.
5: Yes, this is Brother Baptiste. He's home. We get up church. Yeah. I like to sound my church home, which is second you say call back to church. Come on in and sit on down. Yeah, we having a community day tomorrow. Please come on by. Anybody in Washington, D.C. Earth and D.C. Maryland or whatever, at 2400 Franklin Street, Northeast, Zip 2018, with our pastor Nathaniel Benjamin, Jr., who's retiring, but he's still in charge of church, and we have an interim pastor right now. But we're in the process of selecting a new shepherd at our home for another 25 years or better. All right, thank you.
6: My name is Kim from Connecticut. My church is True Vine Church of our Lord Jesus Christ, where my pastor is Elder Vernon McKinney and First Lady Carrie Ann McKinney, located 20 Maple Street, Springfield, Massachusetts. Thank you. Hope to see you soon. Bye for now. Thank you.
7: Good morning. This is Audria Hickman calling from Columbus, Ohio, and I am calling to shout out my church, New Birth Christian Ministries, where our bishop is Kenneth E. Moore, and our pastor is your midday pastor on Joy 107, Pastor Yavis Ellis. Thank you.
8: Hi, I'm Houston. My mom and I go to Crooked Church, and my mom goes in the play team, and, you know, if you're a person in a daughter from a church team, you have to wake up really early and go to church really early.
9: I'm Tanya Evans, calling from Calvert County, Maryland, Chesapeake Beach, and I am shouting out my apostle, Edna L. Palmer, from Chesapeake Beach, Maryland. Thank you.
10: Good morning, Get Up Church. My name is Katrina Kimball. I'm calling from Indianapolis, Indiana. The name of my church is Pleasant Union Missionary Baptist Church, where everybody is somebody. And the great pastor, Nello Allen Holman Jr. and First Lady Kay Holman. And I just want to invite everybody out to 1202 Eugene Street, the best church in Indianapolis this weekend. I just got to tell you, we're having the Parade of Hope at Lafayette Square, where churches from all over the city of Indianapolis is going to be joined, giving away $3.99, all types of supplies and goodies and food and entertainment. It's going to be a blessed Parade of Hope and a parade. It's just going to be great. So we want everybody to come out to Lafayette Square and join our church. Thank you.
11: I just feel like my church is going to be fuller because of
2: this. Yeah. Right. I love it. Like, I always get visitors from the other side of the country, which I think is so cool. Thank y'all. Mm-hmm. Y'all make sure y'all go to church this weekend. You hear? I love you. Stick around. It's Get Up Mornings.
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1: All right, so traffic brought to you by Jiffy Lube. The score round 395 express lanes out in Arlington remains closed due to a major event between Washington Boulevard and Boundary Channel Drive. Also, looks like the 3rd Street Tunnel northbound jammed up between D Street Northwest and New York Avenue. 295 southbound towards Eastern Avenue. We got 14-minute delays as you make your way towards Pennsylvania Avenue Southeast, in which things actually slow as we move out in Maryland on Kenilworth Avenue southbound between 50 and Eastern Avenue. Also, looks like Suitland Parkway inbound, moving towards Silver Hill Road from South Capitol, is a little jammed up. Branch Avenue northbound, also a little jammed up out in Maryland. The inner loop of the Beltway, watch out for slow ups moving towards St. Barnabas Road. Need a fast.
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2: Good morning, Shame. It's Get Up Mornings. I'm Erica Campbell, loving Jesus and loving you on this fabulous Friday, September the 11th. We are up and having a great morning, hoping that you are getting ready to have a weekend full of victory. Yeah, that's our hope and prayer for you. Hey, team, how y'all feeling?
11: 9-11. I'm just, and Cheryl, you know, in radio, we were on air still that day. And I know so many people whose birthdays, it was September 11th, and couldn't really even celebrate their birthday happy for decades.
16: For and when you think about the kids back then, they're like full grown. They're like
11: full grown.
16: You know what I mean? Absolutely. Full grown now with all this, the memory every year of someone, of their loved one who was lost during this horrific attack. And we're not exempt from it happening again. So let's continue to pray and ask God to cover.
2: Cheryl. Absolutely. For sure. Well, listen, guys, coming up in just a few, we'll introduce new music from the Wheeler Avenue Baptist Church. Their latest single has gone viral. It's called One Word. Let's see. We also have Trending Topics and Joy Taylor with the Daily Play. Music from Fred Hammond, J.J. Harrison, and Vashawn Mitchell. Here is Fresh Start Worship with You Are on Get Up Mornings.

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4: Get Up Mornings with Erica Campbell. And joining us for introducing today is Leon Lewis, the director of worship and fine arts at the Wheeler Avenue Baptist Church in Houston, Texas. H-Town. Leon, welcome to Get Up Mornings, my friend.
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5: 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So the single is entitled One Word, featuring Dr. James Mabel as the lead and Dr. Marcus D. Cosby and the Wheeler Avenue Baptist Church Mass Choir.
4: Here it is, y'all. One Word from Leon Lewis and Wheeler Avenue Baptist Church. Let's go.
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0: you should let me be in that, yes, Leon. Sir. That's a jam.
1: Hey, listen, once we do the full album release, I'm going to have to bring you down to do some introductions or something.
0: You hear that, Cheryl and Erica? I should have been at the Kojic AIM convention this summer when you did it real big, man, as the writer. How do you feel when you witnessed the song just went viral and you kind of just made it up in the moment?
1: Listen, it was very surreal to see the song go viral like that, because the origin of the song was basically from a sermon that our pastor preached back in September of 2025.
0: So the song already has generated like almost 500,000 streams in less than 3 weeks. Churches are actually singing it on Sunday mornings, man. My question is simple. What inspired you to write that?
1: Well, what simply inspired me to write the song is the word of God. So as I just shared, our pastor was preaching a sermon on the first Sunday of September 2025, and the last point before he was closing was entitled God Being Our Superlative Creator. So he talked about how the Lord framed the world by the power of his words. And then he said, just one word from the Lord can change our whole life. And from that moment, I heard what you hear, which is the hook. All I need is one word.
0: One word! One word! Let me tell you something. The last first Sunday I had a communion at, I was at this Catholic church last month, right? Uh-oh. And I drank out of that little goblet. I didn't know you wasn't supposed to drink. Why? I got a fever blister. Anyway, Leon, what's next for you? Because I heard you got Versus Volume 2. Tell us everything was coming up.
1: You got it. So Chapter Versus Volume 1 was out. Thank you all for having me on the show a couple years ago. And now this single is out. And it's a part of a collection of work entitled Chapter Versus Volume 2, and that's slated to be released in late October, early November of this year. And then after that, we'll see what the Lord says.
0: Man, Leon, I know what he said. One word!
1: Yes,
0: one word! Leon, how can we keep up with you, man? What's all your social media?
1: I'm active on Instagram at Leon_C_Lewis. You can find me there anytime. And of course, if you contact the church, you'll find me there as well.

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4: All right, family, here's what's trending. President Donald Trump is set to observe today's 25th anniversary of the September 11 attacks by attempting a ceremony at the Pentagon. It's the second year in a row for President Trump to mark the day at the Pentagon. And the president, who is originally from New York, last attended the Ground Zero ceremony there in 2024. Now, today's milestone anniversary will bring memorial rituals, wreath laying, flag flying, moments of silence, vigils, and readings of victims' names and volunteer projects in tribute to a day that about half of the United States adults remember as the most historic event of their lifetime. For the first time this year, ceremony is at Ground Zero. It will add a silent moment to honor people who were exposed to the clouds of toxic dust released by the Twin Towers fiery collapse and have since died of cancer and other illnesses. Questions remain about how many people developed health problems linked to that dust. I remember broadcasting from there the following week, like that Friday we went and it was still smoky. It's still dust. It was still a cloud of everything that was settling in the atmosphere. And there's a number of people they're finding out that has died due to those toxic fumes. So let's never forget those who lost their life in the midst of this horrific attack. All right, guys, in other news, we talked about it. Kirk Franklin joined Uptown Records as the legendary label marks 40 years. I like it. He's bringing gospel to the next chapter of Uptown Records, entering a new partnership with a legendary label alongside his For Your Soul Entertainment and Tribal Music Group. Now, according to the news release, the deal arrives as Uptown celebrates its 40th anniversary and continues a resurgence with a roster spanning from hip-hop and R&B. The partnership was announced alongside the music video from Franklin's latest single, Thank You for Everything, featuring gospel powerhouse and legend Karen Clark Sheard of the Clark Sisters. Now, rather than describing the arrangement simply as a record deal, the announcement specifically calls it a partnership between Franklin, Uptown, For Your Soul, and Tribal. Kirk says, to be a part of the Uptown family is a genuine honor. He says in an announcement, I feel energized by the entire team's enthusiasm and support already. We know last Friday, Kirk Franklin released a record, and it's in rotation even now. Love, love, love it. Oh, and you saw him perform it on the Stellar Awards along with Karen Clark Sheard. Kirk taking us back to church with this one, and we love it. All right, family, it's Friday, so you know I got to give you the top Billboard Airplay charts.
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4: All right, here we go. Sitting at number five is Fresh Start Worship and Marquise Gold with You Are. Ernest Pugh at number four with Your Glory to See You. Sitting at number three is Kenny Lewis and One Voice with God Did It. At number two is J.J. Harrison and Youthful Praise with Nothing Else. And sitting at the top of the Billboard Airplay charts this week, Ken Jones with Praise On Go. I love that. Let's go. Hip hop at the top of the charts. Come on, sir. All right, guys, I tell you the top Billboard Airplay charts so that you can support gospel music. So go download it. That's what's trending. You're celebrating your birthday on this September 11th. You're also celebrating with Taraji P. Henson. Lola Falana was born today. Ludacris's birthday is today. Luda. And also Martin Luther King's sister, Christine King Ferris, was born today. And I've got a special birthday shout out to my guy, Glenn Brooks Jr. Happy birthday, Glenn. And if it's your birthday, well, happy birthday. Now here's Joy Taylor with the Daily Play.
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9: 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The Niners put a 27-7 whooping on the Rams in Australia that will not be easily forgotten. Fortunately, head coach Sean McVay's squad will also have until Monday the 23rd to recover after what McVay described as a, quote, humbling day for his team, and I get it. This team is the Super Bowl favorite, and week one they lost so badly on a nationally televised international game that their backup, quarterback Stetson Bennett, got some garbage time work in. I also need to say great job to the Niners head coach Kyle Shanahan, new defensive coordinator Raheem Morris, and all of the 49ers players and staff for this win. It was a complete team win, and they even powered through an injury to their rookie receiver that they were very high on, Dazon Sterling, so hopefully his injury wasn't as bad as it looked. And hopefully for the Rams, it's a week one loss, and that's as bad as it gets. 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
16: 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In case of inclement weather, don't worry. All the excitement will still go on indoors. 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

0: Well, it's Get Up Mornings, y'all, and we are at the end of our time. Thank you so much for rocking with us. We can't do the show without you. We sure do appreciate you, Get Up Church. Hey, Sherilyn Griff, what'd you love about the show today?
1: Man, Pastor Darius Daniels, and Ooh. That fresh word was so good. I'm still kind of, gleaning from that. And, of course, 9/11, remembering 9/11, kind of did that on the show a little extensively, and still praying for those families, praying for those who've been
2: Absolutely.
1: Affected. The world was affected by it. So Vintage Vault, John P. Key, all the great things. It was a good show.
0: Mm-hmm. Absolutely. Griffington?
2: I love me some John P. Key. Mm-hmm. And, you know, we might take it for granted that it's September 11th and we after 25 years and where we've been and stuff. But, man, people have to relive their family member, you know, every year, their firefighter husband and their police husband. And, I mean, it's tough. And we pray you guys get in therapy and you got a good church. And while I'm saying that, a shameless plug, New Mercy's Christian Church, Lilburn, Georgia. How about that?
0: I love it. Well, I'll be at Greater Shiloh this Saturday speaking at their women's event. So I think you can still get tickets. You can check out Greater Shiloh on Instagram, Greater Shiloh Missionary Baptist Church, that is. All right, guys, we've had a great weekend. All right, guys, we've had a great day, and we just want to end it with a word of prayer. Lord, I thank you and I praise you for your goodness, mercy, and grace. Thank you for loving us. Thank you for keeping us. Father, you know where your people are, Lord God. Give us strength to stand, strength to fight, and strength to do your will. Give us a desire to do your will, to live right, to love right, to help one another, to be honest, Lord God, to have integrity, to have integrity. In Jesus' mighty name, I pray. Thank God. Amen.
2: Amen.
0: All right, y'all.
2: He almost took you out, huh?
0: Ooh, Lord, there's going to be some people. All right. Listen, we'll talk about it later, y'all. We're going to keep faith walking.
1: Love talking.
2: Enjoy living.
0: I'm Get Up Mornings. Bye, everybody.
2: Love you, Mama.
0: Bye, Levy.
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9: 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We'll see you soon.
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Kevin Savage, not the time, not the place, kicking off the midday show. Welcome, everybody, and happy Friday. Thank God it's Friday. A lot of rain and stuff, and it's 9/11. So we honor those who lost their life in this horrific attack, and folk who are still losing their lives because of the aftermath. But we'll talk about it throughout the show. Let's get into it. Here's Mary with God and Me on Praise 92.7 and 95.9.

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The Wells Fargo 18th Annual Spirit of Praise presents Hezekiah Walker's Choir Fest. 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

0: 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Welcome, everybody. Happy Friday. Thank you so much for joining me. I pray that on a day like today, and it's raining as well, as we remember those who lost their life during 9/11. Can you believe it's 25 years? It's been 25 years, and I've been doing radio for 36. So during the attacks, I literally was on air during the morning show at a whole nother station. But man, it just is such a memory that's ingrained in my life. And so all the things that we did here in D.C. to honor those who lost their lives. There were some middle schoolers at Bertie Bacchus that lost their lives. So we pray for their families, and we pray for those at the Pentagon and those at the Twin Towers and even in Pennsylvania who lost their life because of these horrendous terrorist attacks, and those who are still losing their lives because some who were first responders in some of those instances inhaled a lot of the debris and that toxic air. So a lot of people who were even survived, who had even survived the 9/11 attacks at the Twin Towers, came up with different illnesses and things. So today they're doing something amazing. They're doing a moment of silence for those who survived the attack, but because of the aftermath and because of the toxic fumes have lost their lives due to illnesses as well. So we honor those who lost their lives. And of course, we're going to continue to talk about it today. And we'll give you some inspiration. And I've got passes to Break Room Session, so not all sad, right? We still want to be heroic and honor those who lost their life, but we still going to give you some inspiration. So don't go anywhere. Stick around for the midday show on Praise 92.7 and 95.9.
1: 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I want to drop

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We call it the sounds of the DMV, and we'll always remember the music of Isaiah Thomas that's still here on Praise 92.7 and 95.9. All right, we've got a special going on, and you got to grab it because it's about to go away for the One Voyage Cruise. If you're planning to go, this is the time to do it. I'll talk about it next on Praise.

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0: I love this one from Jabari Johnson. It's called Can't Stop on Praise 92.7 and 95.9. All right, guys, if you're planning to do the One Voyage Cruise, now is the time to do it. 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It's a pack, so pack away. 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The summer vibes is going on board the One Voyage 2026. 6 nights of luxury parties and performances from all your favorites, Pastor Mike Jr., Ja'Kalen Carr, Jonathan McReynolds, Deshaun Mitchell, Erica and Warren are doing a vow renewal, Ship Church with Griff. It's going to be an amazing time, stopping in the Bahamas and in Bimini, and it's on the Virgin Resilient Lady. 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

0: 14th annual Spirit of Praise is Hezekiah Walker. That's his latest single. It's called Favor. Man, another reason to get your tickets at praisedz.com. Coming up next is What's the Tea, the top trending topics in America, and of course, here in the DMV. And today, we remember 9/11. 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
1: To all my people in the struggle, you think God's forgotten about you. Here's some pain medicine. Let's go!

I'm Cheryl Jackson. 25 years ago, y'all, America woke up to the morning that will forever change the country. For Army veterans, you know, my husband was actually stationed in Texas at this time, and so my kids were young. That was 25 years ago, so that means Kayla was only 2 and Darren was 1. They were babies and still at a daycare, and I was doing the morning show at another station, and I remember getting ready to close out our breaks, and our producer Wayne Waller, hey Wayne, went to break. Right, he went in the break room. He said, "I'm gonna go to the break room for a minute," and he said, "Y'all, a plane just hit the Twin Towers. I don't know if that's a movie or if it's for real, but I'm gonna investigate some more." So he went back in, and he was like, "It hit another tower. It's true. It's happening." And so we were right in the midst of all of that. I was programming the station at the time, so I literally had to go grab my babies. We camped out at the radio station and kept the people updated. And this thing really has made a mark in my heart and in my soul. And so 9/11, I always remember that. I couldn't get my husband because he was on a military base, and, you know, all the lines were busy at this point. I mean, cell carriers couldn't carry all the calls that people were trying to reach loved ones. And it was just a nerve-wracking day, but faith showed up. Faith showed up because the strength I didn't know I had lifted. And I ended up praying for the entire radio station, our urban stations. We all got together and prayed, and we did what we had to do to keep the people updated. Now we're finding out that there are not only people who died during 9/11, but those who inhaled the toxic fumes were there. So first responders, people who survived the attacks, a number of people died. And then, you know, mental issue. Can you imagine being in the towers at that time? So it's a lingering effect of everything. Here at the Pentagon, they've flew the flag over the blemish, the area where the actual plane went into. They did that on the day of 9/11, and they're doing it again today. President Trump you know, made an appearance there, and then they did a moment of silence for people not only who lost their life on the day of 9/11, but even the aftermath in New York. This was the first year they did that. And so, yeah, we honor those first responders. We honor those who sacrificed their lives, airline pilots and stewardesses and those who were aboard the plane. I remember some young people from Bertie Bacchus Junior High School who was, you know, on one of the plane. And so we pray for their families. We will never forget. We will never forget. That's What's the Tea on Praise 92.7 and 95.9.

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4: 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Transistor radios were replaced by boom boxes. 8-track tapes were replaced by cassettes, cassettes by discs. Landlines were replaced by cell phones. Television was replaced by cable, then satellite. Now everybody is streaming. However, this generation will inherit the first technology that can imitate thought itself. And all of us must decide how we will embrace artificial intelligence. AI is the first technology that will require us to set moral parameters for its usage. We must now decide what AI should be allowed and what should be prohibited. We must decide what happens to creativity, labor, truth, privacy, empathy, and democracy, and who will benefit. What will we require to remain uniquely human?
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8: This is the Daily Play with Joy Taylor. The Niners put a 27-7 whooping on the Rams in Australia that will not be easily forgotten. Fortunately, head coach Sean McVay's squad will also have until Monday the 23rd to recover after what McVay described as a, quote, humbling day for his team, and I get it. This team is the Super Bowl favorite, and week one they lost so badly on a nationally televised international game that their backup, quarterback Stetson Bennett, got some garbage time work in. I also need to say great job to the Niners head coach Kyle Shanahan, new defensive coordinator Raheem Morris, and all of the 49ers players and staff for this win. It was a complete team win, and they even powered through an injury to their rookie receiver that they were very high on, Dazon Sterling, so hopefully his injury wasn't as bad as it looked. And hopefully for the Rams, it's a week one loss, and that's as bad as it gets. 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
2: 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Yeah. Most importantly, he see you.

I call it the sounds of the DMV, Echelon Knox, featuring Jeremiah Hicks. It's Sunday morning. Don't forget, Jeremiah was a part of our break room sessions last month, and you could check out his performance on our YouTube channel at Radio 1 DC. Coming up next, I'm going to be talking with Bishop Joel and Pastor Yolanda Peoples. They're doing a huge community day on Sunday, and it's absolutely free. I'm going to tell you about it next. Right now, here's a classic from the Winans on Praise 92.7 and 95.9.

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Ladies and gentlemen, Jermaine, Fizzle, Javon DeWine.

0: as Javon DeWine and the Trap Stars with 10X My Blessings. On the line with me are two of my favorites. I mean, these are my friends, for real, like for real. And I'm really excited about what's happening right now at City of Praise Family Ministry. It is the Women's Refresher Weekend. And, you know, they can't do something without blessing the entire community. So I have on the line Bishop Joel and Pastor Yolanda Peebles. Hi, guys.
1: My wonderful friend. Sister, how you living?
0: Hey, friends. Listen, I'm so excited. I love when you guys do what you do. What you do for the community all week. I mean, you do food pantries. Y'all do giveaways. But this week, because right now, you're in the midst of a women's refresher. Her Places, Her Power is the theme for it. So women's conference going on at City. And on Sunday, you got something going on for the community. Jump in and tell us what you got going on.
2: So, Cheryl, the better question is, what aren't we doing? Because we're doing everything. And God just showed me this vision that there are people that love God, believe in God, and trust God. But on this side of heaven, we need resources because people experience some temporary mental challenges. They're caregivers. They're parents with children with unique needs. They're trying to pay their bills in a very divided time in our capitalistic society. So the City of Praise is providing. It's like a resource grocery store.
0: Gotcha.
2: So you don't get the bread, the egg, and we have over 110 governmental agencies or nonprofit agencies that are offering free help to the community.
0: Wow, we. Bishop, tell us some of the things that's happening. I see job fair, mental health. Talk about some of the things that's happening this Sunday.
1: So this is really relevant and critical right now. In Prince George's County, we literally have a scenario where 37% of our community is one paycheck away from going broke.
0: Right.
1: We're also in kind of a situation right now where there is 50% food insecurity. You would think in one of the most incredible counties in an incredible state that food insecurity would not be an issue, but it's a major issue. And with domestic violence, you realize that we had 25,000 domestic violence protective orders on last year, which is an average every year for the last 7 years in our county. And so because of this, these things are not addressed. There are a lot of folks who are literally one paycheck away from having a lot of families want to get out of apartments and get in the homes. Well, what we're going to do on this one day is we're going to provide you resources, information, connections, relationships, so that you'll be able to, number one, deal with the food insecurity scenario. We'll be able to help you with utilities. If you have an expungement issue where you've had a record, we'll be able to help you set you up with lawyers and judges to help you be able to address that. And then if you've got scenarios in your life where you are struggling and you're struggling emotionally, mentally, spiritually, we've got little counselors in-house that are going to be there to walk you through that. And you can bring kids, balloon bounces, food. It's going to be an incredible day of both health, healing, and family.
0: That is so amazing. This is why I love to share information, because you guys are not just doing it for City of Praise. You're doing it for the community. And it's absolutely free. On Sunday, September 13th at 8 a.m., they're going to start off with a church service. Right, Bishop?
1: So my wife has already told me I get to preach a sermonette. I haven't preached a sermonette.
0: A sermonette.
1: I haven't preached a sermonette since I was about 12 years old. But I've got 30 minutes to go ahead and get people excited enough to realize that it really is a season of giving back. And so our church is giving back. The ministry is giving back. But we also want to give people the understanding that being a generous person, whatever God has given you, also actually helps you become the best who you are. So an exciting time for us to be able to help others. And then God will, in response, bless our lives.
0: Man, Pastor Yolanda, I know your heart and I love this vision. Thank you for making it a part of your Women's Weekend. Women's Refresher is what it's called.
2: 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Our evangelism team, shout out to Paint Me Silly with my girl, Patricia Trammell, who's going to be taking care of all our children with a phone party and all kinds of ridiculous things for the children and the family. So thank you, Cheryl, for letting us share this with the community. And come on out, y'all, because it's absolutely free. Yeah. It's so free. No one is permitted to sell anything. No soliciting. You get help for free. But why wouldn't you do it?
0: Where can we go for more information?
2: Cityofplayschurch.com, or they could go to Eventbrite and look up a woman's refresher weekend.
0: Gotcha.
1: Or just come see us on Sunday at 8 o'clock.
0: Just show up. 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
2: Maryland.
0: Thank you for all that you do for the community, our audience, because there's so many great resources that it can't go without you coming. So come and take advantage of all the things they're doing at City of Praise. Love you guys. Have a great day.
1: One last thing.
0: Yes, sir.
1: Congratulations to you and Dwight on 30 wonderful years of marriage.
0: Thank you very much. Now, Pastor Yolanda, go and tend to those ladies at the Refresher Conference.
2: Y'all give Cheryl some love.
0: Love you guys.
2: Thank you, Cheryl. I say, Cheryl, we love you.
0: Love you both. I love it. All right, guys. Have a good one.
2: All right.
0: That's so sweet. All right, City of Praise Family Ministries, 8501 Jericho City Drive in Landover, Maryland, on Sunday, September 13th, 8 a.m. to 12 noon. 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

0: JJ Hairston and YP. Rashawn Mitchell and Lisa Noel Smith.
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0: It's happening this Saturday from 9 a.m. to 3 p.m. Southern Friendship Missionary Baptist Church's annual Community Enrichment Day. It's going to be a day full of activities for everyone. 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At 12 noon, the excitement continues with music, games, food, horse and pony rides, health screenings, free haircuts, a shred truck, voter registration, and so much more. And it's all absolutely free. Our very own Ronette Rollins will be broadcasting live from 12 p.m. to 3 p.m., so come join her. It's SFMBC's annual Community Enrichment Day, this Saturday at the Southern Friendship Missionary Baptist Church, 4444 Branch Avenue, Temple Hills, Maryland. In case of inclement weather, don't worry. 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Don't miss it. Reverend Frankie Grayton is the senior pastor. 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
0: It doesn't matter what you're going through.
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0: I know the Lord will.
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0: That's my DJ, DJ Soul, and the Praise Power Mix every day at 12 o'clock, especially on a Good Friday mix. Come on, sir. I love it. That's my DJ. 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You know he's going to be with us at Spirit of Praise. 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So if you want to take him with you, well, hit him up at DJ Soul 73 on all social media and book him for your next event. 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

0: Brighter Day on Praise 92.7 and 95.9. Coming up in the next hour, inspirational lifestyles. 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It's my version of Tiny Desk right here in our studio. 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If you can hang out with us, we'd love to have you. All right, next Wednesday, September the 16th, is Break Room Sessions. We're giving away passes in the next hour on Praise 92.7 and 95.9.
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5: Are you building your spiritual house? We can sometimes leave God right out. I mean, you've heard, God help those who help themselves. Well, that's not true. God helps those who cannot help themselves. Amen? Hallelujah. So we have to leave religion and make sure that we are in the faith. God says in his word that whosoever called upon the name of the Lord shall be saved. So it's not going to church that's going to make us, amen, a Christian. And it's not going to McDonald's that makes us a hamburger, is it? Okay? We have to depend on our salvation coming from the Lord Jesus Christ. So let's surrender our lives to him. In Genesis chapter 9 through 11, the Lord had told the people to replenish the earth. Amen. Hallelujah. But in Genesis 11:4, they were going to build a tower and get to heaven. That's religion. Don't work in your own strength. Let the Holy Spirit lead you in the new year. Amen. So that you can do everything that's pleasing to the Lord. This is Dr. Loretta Rich, and I do come on Praise 92.7 FM. 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Or you can have a live stream on Sundays at 7:30 a.m. on Praise. I invite you to tune in. I love you. God bless you.
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0: the wilderness, out of the valley, out of the storm, out of the grave. You will repeat a battle. You will repeat a battle. 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Go, go, go, go to sleep. He already broke through. He did it, a breakthrough. I said he did it, did it.
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0: It ain't over. It ain't over. I don't care what you're going through. Feels like you're down for the last count. It ain't over. Feels like you cried your last tear. Not over. Not over. Not over. Not over. God has the final say. God has the final say. God has the final say. They said you wouldn't make it, but God has
1: 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Coming up in 15 minutes is Inspirational Lifestyles. And today, for 9/11, September 11th, our topic is fear. Huh? 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

0: 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Time now for Inspirational Lifestyles. It's where I share my devotion. Today's topic is fear. Fear. Proverbs 29:25 from the Passion Translation says, fear and intimidation is a trap that holds you back. But when you place your confidence in the Lord, you will be seated in high places. If you live in America, it is impossible not to look at today's date and remember, whether from experience or from hearing about it over the years, one of the darkest days in our history. Thousands of lives were lost in a well-planned terrorist attack. In many ways, things were never again the same. Air travel, for example, continues to evoke a spirit of fear in many hearts that was previously unimagined. In the New Living Translation alone, the word fear appears 601 times. Primarily, it is there to remind us that to fear God, in doing so, He will abate all other fears. The fear of God desires from us is not one of mistrust, but one of respect and awe. If we believe completely in His sovereign power, if we give Him all our reverence, how can we fear anything else? If God is for us, there is truly nothing to fear. Hallelujah and amen. The fear we have for God is not a fear like you afraid of something. It is a fear of reverence. And so we fear the Lord, and because of that, we have faith to get through any other fear that we might be able to experience. Love that. So I pray, Lord, I lay my fear at your feet today and place my trust in you. I know that no matter what my circumstance may be, my safety in you is secure. Fear. That's Inspirational Lifestyles on Praise 92.7 and 95.9.
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2: 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And DJ Mr. Watkins has the playlist in queue for tonight's Friday Night Spinspiration. 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

That's The Wine Is featuring Anita Baker with Ain't No Need to Worry on Praise 92.7 and 95.9. As promised, I've got passes to Break Room Sessions happening next Wednesday here in our studio featuring Charles Butler and Trinity. 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

0: Tamla Mann with Live, Breathe, Fight on Praise 92.7 and 95.9. Looking for my ninth caller. I've got passes to Break Room Sessions happening next Wednesday right here in our studios. Let's go to the Praise line. 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Who's this?
1: Karen Harrington from Washington, D.C.
0: Hi, Karen Harrington. Did you want to go to my Break Room Sessions next Wednesday?
1: Yes! I'd
0: Well, I want you to go. I would love for you to go next Wednesday, 12 noon here in our studios. Is that all right?
1: Yes, ma'am.
0: Wonderful, wonderful. What part of town are you in? Where are you listening?
1: Washington, D.C., Northwest.
0: Northwest, uptown girl. Me too, me too, me too. I'm an uptown girl. All right.
1: Good.
0: We've got passes for you to come to Break Room Sessions coming up next Wednesday. Charles Butler and Trinity will be here giving us a taste of what's to happen at Spirit of Praise. We've got lunch catered by Smoke That Barbecue, and it makes you eligible to win VIP seats for Spirit of Praise, okay?
1: Thank you.
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3: 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Why didn't Sister Rosemary call? She got a lot more energy. So, pastor, start telling people.
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0: Fred Hammond. 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I'm Cheryl Jackson, gearing up for the Wells Fargo 18th Annual Spirit of Praise. If it's your payday, get your tickets. Baby, they going fast. I'm going to talk about it next. Here's Yolanda Adams.
1: I'm trying to say, Yolanda, look, forget about all that other junk. This battle ain't yours. It's the Lord's. 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

0: Boys with God did it on Praise 92.7 and 95.9. That's going to do it for me today. Thank you so much for hanging out. Check it out. We're going to be out in the community all weekend long. Now, tomorrow, Ronette's going to be at the Southern Friendship Missionary Baptist Church. They're having their community day with free school supplies. If you still need school supplies and food, giveaways, games, fun, all for the community. Meet us over there. Ronette's going to be there from 12 noon until 3 p.m. And then on Sunday, City of Praise Family Ministry is doing their community day from 8 a.m. to 12 noon. It is all kinds of resources for the community, grocery giveaway, fun for the kids, all kinds of resources for mental health. 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It's a bunch of stuff. So, City of Praise is doing something free on Sunday. 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Thank you so much for hanging out. 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

0: may we take a minute to pray. Oh dear God, I petition you today to relieve my pain. Please lessen my stress, my anxiety, and my fear. Help me to focus on the good that is ever present in my existence and not allow the doubts and uncertainty of everyday life to dominate my thoughts. Let me remember that you are the creator of the entire universe and you are forever in the blessing and healing business. You are the source of all joy, satisfaction, and completion. Empower me, dear Lord, to be a light in the midst of darkness for others as we ask for the blessings of your eternal mercy and grace. Strengthen me to proudly proclaim my love and appreciation for the source of all goodness in my life, my best friend, my God, my almighty God. Hallelujah and amen.
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0: Just in case you didn't know, Willie Mauler Jr. is on your radio, family. 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
0: 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You know, sometimes you got to look back at some of the people who told you that you could never make it to the place you are today. Or people telling you where you want to go, like, ooh, that's impossible. Declare over there your life and declare in their face. Come on, somebody. I'll make it. Here's Hezekiah Walker right here on the Willie Mo Jr. Show. Flat out.

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1: I want to dedicate that to anybody who might be in traffic right now. Have some mercy.
0: Indeed. And Lord have mercy. I'm so grateful for all the people who have already purchased their tickets to Praise in the Park.
1: Yeah.
0: 2026, October the 3rd, is happening at Wolf Creek Amphitheater in Atlanta, Georgia. To all of my people across the country, it's the biggest gospel concert in the nation. There are many others who tried to duplicate and replicate, but this is the original.
1: Yeah.
0: Praise in the Park.
1: Featuring D Stone and Friends this year. Shameless plug. Hey, Glory.
0: Dwight's going to be there with friends include, but not limited to Lavasi, Joanne Rosario, Jordan Armstrong, and so many others. And of course, Tamela Mann is going to be there.
1: John P. Key, Mary, Vashawn Mitchell, Anthony Brown, and Group Therapy. Lisa Knowles, Smith, and the Brown Singers, who swept the Stellars, basically, this year.
0: Yeah.
1: So, yeah.
0: Praise God. Well, family, listen, it is Friends and Family Friday. And on this Friends and Family Friday, I need about 10 people right now to call me and shout out their church. You know, the one thing I'm learning is that the church is starting to get a bad name from some people. But the one thing I know about us is we can change that with our enthusiasm. So when you call him, make sure that you're excited about what God is doing in your church. 1-877-345-7747. Let's go ahead and take it up higher when we come back. I got a brand new flat out hit of the week from Corinne Hawthorne. Yeah, it's called His Favorite. You believe you guys favorite? Yeah, we'll find out when we come back. Stu Willie Mo Jr. Show, Flat Out.
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6: comes from D. Corinne Hawthorne. We talked to her yesterday, and so glad that she's doing well after a horse injury. Mm-hmm. She built her house from scratch. Yeah, she got her credit right and did what she was supposed to do.
7: She's a real Proverbs 31 woman.
6: Yes, indeed. She was reading the book. Shout out to Motown Gospel, Love You to Life, Kathy Carroll. I see you. Here's Corinne Hawthorne, his favorite, right here on the Willie Mo Jr. Show, Flat Out.
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0: His favorite?
1: I must be
0: his favorite.
1: Yeah.
0: Hallelujah. Shout out to Kareem Hawthorne. If you missed that interview, we'll do our best to land it somewhere. You know, maybe there's an opportunity. You'll get a chance to see it online, okay? Family, of course, the phone lines are open. Church check-in starts now. Here's Jason Nelson, Madison Ryan Ward. All things, come on, made new. Ooh.

0: Song is so incredible, brother.
1: Man, I get a chance to share the stage with Madison Ryan Ward in 2027 in January. I'm so grateful. Like, I'm gonna be a fan, you know what I'm saying? Like, I got a host, but I'm gonna be like, ah!
0: Yeah, unfortunately, I don't want to say unfortunately, but somebody blessed me with tickets to the concert, but I knew my wife was a bigger fan than I was.
1: Yeah.
0: So I gave her my tickets, and I have yet to see her. So.
1: Wow.
0: Well, wait, did that sound like I was...
1: Very disappointed. Very disappointed.
0: You didn't want to... Willie described the...
1: You know, I too wanted to see Madison Ryan Ward at one time, but I gave my tickets because my wife had a desire, and I wanted to make sure that I didn't land in the doghouse.
0: You know what? No, I mean, love. That's what love is, fellas. Love means sometimes you have to say, hey, you know, I would love to see her too, but no, you
1: disagree.
0: Go.
1: You go. You're so disappointed. He was so disappointed. I, too, had a chance to see Madison Ryan Ward. All right. So, family, listen. Church Champion starts right now, right? Can we go now? Or you?
0: Yeah, no. Well, I ruined it. I ruined the moment.
1: All right. So, listen. We're going to focus our hearts towards church when we come back. It's the Willie Mo Jr. Show. Flat out.
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12: 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Flat out.
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0: Lord, that your will be done on earth as it is in heaven. Help us to love and see each other the way you love and see us. Come on.
1: My heart is always longed for something more. 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

0: Fresh Start Worship, you are.
1: Yeah. Amen.
0: Indeed. Family, listen, church check-in starts right now. You on the line with Willie Moe. What's your name? Where you calling from?
2: First, I'd like to say I love the show.
0: Thank
2: Willie
0: you.
2: Willie Moe Jr. and Dwayne Cooley, just like peanut butter and jelly.
0: Hey!
2: My name is Barry Moore. I'm from Stone Mountain. And
1: okay.
2: I want to shout out World Changes Church International, Dr. Corporal Dollar, Pastor Taffy Dollar, and Pastor Ken Terry. Thank you very much.
1: Thank you.
0: Yes, Lord. Thank you, thank you, thank you. You on the line with Willie Moe. What's your name? Where you calling from?
3: Charles Washington. Calling from Columbus, Ohio. And my church is the First Thessalonian Missionary Baptist Church with my pastor, the Reverend Clifford Fowler, one of the greatest pastors he could ever have. I'm so grateful to be a part of this ministry.
0: The fellas checking in. You on the line with Willie Moe. What's your name? Where you calling from?
4: Yes, this is Deborah Blakeney. I'm calling from Charlotte, North Carolina.
1: Okay.
4: I want to shout out my church, New Life Fellowship Church, where the pastor is pastor and gospel artist John P. Key.
1: Okay.
0: Family, listen, when we come back, we'll keep that church check-in going. Yeah, 1-877-345-7747. Call now. Shout out your church. Yeah, when we come back, we're going right to you. It's the Willie Moe Jr. Show, flat out.
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1: It is.
0: Church check-in will continue. If you're new to the show, Friday is all about friends and family, and we consider you both, okay? If you got the number one church in the country, call us 1-877-345-7747. 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
3: 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There's no place I'd rather be.

0: Ernest Pugh, your glory to see you.
1: Come on.
0: Yes, indeed.
1: One time for Jalen, he said, that's my song. I just like how he's doing his riffs and runs. What's the difference between a riff and a run?
0: I don't know, man. You know, there's something they used to say, man, that boy show can riff.
1: That's a riff? I think that's a run. You know what? Gospel singers, DM me. Tell me the difference between a riff and a run.
0: Yeah.
1: And an ad lib.
0: Yeah. Well, I know.
1: Mama!
0: Mama! Yeah, that's how you use it.
1: That's how,
0: how many is it?
1: Wait, you used to do some ad libs on your songs. Yeah, there it is.
0: Yeah, yeah.
2: Stop
0: that's
2: it,
0: ad-libs. Ad-libs. Hey, you on the live with Willie Moe Jr. Church check-in. What's your name? Where you calling from?
3: My name is Rosalind Allen. I'm calling from Harlem, New York.
1: Okay.
3: My church is Bethel Gospel Assembly, where we serve the world and nation at large.
0: Uh-huh.
3: Where we come to fellowship and give God the honor, the glory, and the praise.
0: Hey.
3: My bishop is Bishop Carlton Theophilus Brown.
1: You know what's so cool about her?
0: Yeah.
1: She was talking so loud, you could hear the echo.
0: You can. Hallelujah.
1: Come on.
0: Yeah, you on the line with Willie Moe. What's your name? Where you calling from?
4: Hey, great brother. This is Chuck.
0: Hey, Chuck.
4: I'm calling from the DMV. My church home is Faith AME Church, where our pastor is Pastor Ware. Y'all be blessed and stay encouraged. Okay, Chad?
1: All right.
0: All right. Thank you, brother. We appreciate it. You on the line with Willie Moe. What's your name? Where you calling from?
5: Patricia Ellis, and I'm calling to shout out my church, Rising Star Baptist Church.
0: Okay.
5: In Conroe, Texas. Come visit us at the Star anytime, where there's nothing but love.
1: I know that's
0: hey,
1: right.
0: Hey, yeah, yeah. Hallelujah.
1: They sound like they make that good church punch. You
0: yeah.
1: know that church punch?
0: Yeah.
1: That they
0: yeah.
1: come and they put their little thing on top of it and then bring it to you.
0: Y'all did that in the Seventh-day Adventist church?
1: No.
0: You visited somebody.
1: I was introduced to a lot when I got to America. I was
0: yeah.
1: like, what is all this?
0: It's church.
1: Yeah, it's church.
0: It's like, mommy. Dad, they do different church.
1: So the funniest thing I think I learned when I came to America was I got some food one time at a barbecue, and they were like, just get you some aluminum foil. I was like, what? And then y'all wrapped it.
0: Yeah. It happened.
1: Y'all wrapped
0: yeah.
1: the food
0: it
1: in
0: happened.
1: The aluminum foil. They don't do that where I'm from. They don't wrap food like that.
0: There's some aluminum foil I'd rather not get.
1: See, and that's how you know that yeah. y'all using the aluminum foil the way you're using it.
0: Yeah.
1: Because if it can't wrap the food, it ain't good.
0: Yeah, they got some paper kind. It'd be a little cheaper, but you gonna spend that money on that rentals. They ain't paying me for it. Family, when we come back, more music, more funds on the way.
1: Yeah.
0: Church check-in continues. It's the Willie Moe Jr. Show. Flat out. Just in case you didn't know.
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11: 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Flat up!

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1: God did it.
0: Friends and Family Friday here on the show. Mm-hmm. Kenny Lewis, man, proud of you, champ. You on the line with Willie Mo. What's your name? Where you calling from?
2: 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Come visit anytime. My pastor is Bishop Charles E. Johnson.
0: Got it. Thank you. You on the line with Willie Mo. What's your name? Where you calling from?
3: Yes, sir. My name is Chris Harrison, minister in training, Chris Harrison. Calling from Columbus, Ohio. I am calling in to shout out the Faith Tabernacle Life Restoration Center, located at 1783 East 23rd Avenue, Columbus, Ohio, 43219, where the pastor is the one and only Dr. Paul Davis. Come visit us Sunday, 12 noon.
0: How did we become ministers in training?
4: Well done. What do you mean? He's proud. He's proud to let them know he's like a new recruit.
0: Yeah, I'm a minister in training.
4: Yeah.
0: The honorable minister.
4: Yeah, rookie pastor.
0: Got it. Yeah. I'm learning.
4: Red shirt pastor. Is that a rookie?
0: Come on, man. You going too far.
4: Can't be a red shirt pastor?
0: You on the line with Willie Mo. What's your name? Where you calling from?
5: Yes, my name is Tanya. I'm calling from Wardolph, Maryland. My church is located in Wardolph, Maryland. The name of the ministry is the Disciples of Yeshua Deliverance Ministry. And we're located at 2725 Old Washington Road. And you can come and receive a prophetic word for your life to get you through your life.
4: Amen.
0: We appreciate you. Thank you so much for checking in. Family, I'm going to get on out of here. When we come back, I'm going to hang out with the one and only Sheree Nicole. Stick around. It's the Willie Mo Jr. Show. Flat out.
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7: This is the Daily Play with Joy Taylor. The Niners put a 27-7 whooping on the Rams in Australia that will not be easily forgotten. Fortunately, head coach Sean McVay's squad will also have until Monday the 23rd to recover after what McVay described as a, quote, humbling day for his team, and I get it. This team is the Super Bowl favorite, and week one they lost so badly on a nationally televised international game that their backup, quarterback Stenson Bennett, got some garbage time work in. I also need to say great job to the Niners head coach Kyle Shanahan, new defensive coordinator Raheem Morris, and all of the 49ers players and staff for this win. It was a complete team win, and they even powered through an injury to their rookie receiver that they were very high on, Dazon Sterling. So hopefully his injury wasn't as bad as it looked. And hopefully for the Rams, this is a week one loss, and that's as bad as it gets. For more on this and other top stories of the day, tune into the Daily Play with Joy Taylor at UrbanOnePodcast.com or wherever you get your podcasts.
0: Hey, family, your nephew Willie Moore Jr. Let's check traffic on the BW Parkway.
1: And so traffic, good afternoon, D.C., Maryland, and Virginia. 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Let's hop on Anacostia Freeway. This is northbound on your way towards the 11th Street Bridge and Eastern Avenue. It's a little jammed up out there with traffic. Also, looks like southbound, actually, towards Eastern Avenue is jammed up out in Northeast. The 3rd Street Tunnel northbound looking slow between 2nd Street off towards New York Avenue, and which the BW Parkway northbound, watch out for slows between 450 and 197 as we hop on to 95 towards 200. This is southbound 95 out in Prince George's County is slow. Also, Suitland Parkway really jammed up. This is outbound towards the Beltway out in Forestville. Looks like the Beltway local lanes, the outer loop in Alexandria, is really jammed up moving towards Route 1. Imagine a child in
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2: He cannot fail. Say it again. Tell him there is no failure. Say it like you believe it. There is no failure in God. Listen. I wish you could see yourself in the future. I wish you could see yourself. You're doing better. Cause everything he said he would do, God did. And everything you

0: Number one, love this story. On Sunday, 25-year-old Regan Hustell was crowned Miss America 2027 during the Miss America pageant. And with the crown, she became the 10th black woman to win. And check this, the first to win while rocking her natural hair. You go, girl. Hustell was visibly shocked and emotional after her win was announced, and she embraced the runner-up, who mouthed to her with a giant smile, quote, "I'm so happy for you," before Hustell was crowned and surrounded by the rest of the contestants. I saw the video the other day and I was like, oh my God, she's beautiful. But I could also see myself in her. I could see so many other young black girls and black women in her, and I think that's the most special thing about her win. Number two, for decades, the airport security checkpoint has marked the end of the road for friends and relatives, seeing off loved ones and colleagues. But for a select few, that's going to be changing. The Transportation Secretary Administration, aka TSA, has launched a new program at some U.S. airports, which allows eligible TSA pre-check members without plane tickets. Key term there, without plane tickets, to pass through security and enter the gates. And if you recall, this mode of operations was stopped in the wake of the 9/11 attacks. In response to the new way forward, the TSA released a statement saying in part, quote, "As an exclusive benefit for our most trusted travelers, this new program makes it easier to return to the gate for welcomes and send-offs, meet friends during a layover, and enjoy dining and shopping along the way, bringing back the moments that once defined air travel," end quote. It's also important to note that for now, only a few select national airports are going to be participating in this shift. You can look that up too as you research and dig through this story. I always encourage you guys to do your own research. Number three is September 11th, guys. 25 years ago today, the course of American history changed in a single morning. In a terrorist plot organized by Al-Qaeda leader Osama bin Laden, 19 hijackers took control of 4 U.S. commercial airplanes and turned them into weapons of mass destruction, resulting in deadly attacks on New York, Pennsylvania, and Washington, D.C. A total of 2,977 people were killed, ranging in age from 2 years old to 85 years old. Thousands more, including first responders and others who spent months working at the disaster sites, have since died of cancers and illnesses due to their exposure to toxic ash and rubble. Until this year, the annual September 11th commemoration ceremony at Ground Zero has included 6 moments of silence, which symbolizes the 4 plane crashes and the collapse of each of the Twin Towers. But this year, a 7th moment of silence will honor those who have died from 9/11 related diseases. Former Presidents Joe Biden, Barack Obama, and George W. Bush attended the ceremony in New York City, and President Donald Trump commemorated the tragedy at the Pentagon. But let's talk about it. 25 years ago today, 9/11 happened, and it changed the course of this country forever. Where were you? What were you doing? And how do you feel now, 25 years later? Let's talk about it. Or if you want to weigh in on the airport security checkpoint, marking the end of the road for friends and relatives post 9/11, but not anymore for some select airports. Want to chat about that? We absolutely can. Or if you want to weigh in on Regan Hustell being crowned Miss America 2027, she's the 10th black woman to win and the first to win while rocking her natural hair. Love that story. Want to chat about these things or anything else, hit me up Instagram and or X, formerly known as Twitter. The handle is at Sheree underscore Nicole, S-H-A-R-I underscore N-Y-C-O-L-E. Just in case you didn't know,
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5: Traffic brought to you by the Ouch Guy, 877-OUCH-911. Looks like out in Arlington, we got a disabled vehicle here on 395 northbound as you move towards Washington Boulevard. Also out in Southeast D.C., 295 southbound after Malcolm X Avenue, we got reports of an accident. Fire and EMS on the scene. Traffic is looks like it is jammed up from out at South Capitol Street. 295 northbound jammed up between the 11th Street Bridge and Eastern Avenue out in Maryland. Looks like Suitland Parkway outbound towards the Beltway. And Pennsylvania Avenue is jammed up. Now let's hop on to the Beltway in College Park. Slow towards the 95 interchange. 95 southbound also slow out in Maryland towards 212, in which the BW Parkway is a little jammed up as you move here northbound. After an accident, you're gonna hear a lot of it.
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0: Family, this hour, you know, you never know who's going to pop up or what tabloids are going to pop up. So, number one, when we come back, we'll do some reflection of the week. And then finally, this hour, I want to make sure that we tackle what's been in the tabloids. In St. Louis, there has been so much conversation about a pastor who had some allegations early in his life. He didn't do correct, right? Didn't do right. It involved children. He since then changed his life. He ended up getting married, living a beautiful life, and he was about to be promoted. And, you know, those old allegations came up. You know, the question becomes is, can we forgive all sins? Or are we selective? We're going to talk about it a little later. Right now, here's music from Canton Jones, Flat Out.

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1: 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Flat out.

0: Right here on the Willie Mo Jr. Show. Family, it's Reflections of the Week time. The White Stone, talk to me.
1: Man, so my reflection of the week this week is, I got to be careful how I say this, but just learn how to support your friends who might be experiencing burnout. At first, when I heard the word burnout, Willie, I was always like, oh, I know what you need to do. You just need to get some rest. Nah, burnout means you just have way too much on your plate. And you're trying to juggle them all and you're not really doing a good job and you don't really know how to handle it. Is that correct?
0: Yeah.
1: Yeah. So it's just like we have to learn more. You know what I mean? Because I think back in the day, we had one word answers for everything. It's like, hey, I'm having problems in my marriage. That's cool. Just go to church. Mm. Well, okay. And counseling. You know what I mean? Or, hey, I'm dealing with burnout. Well, just rest this weekend. Nah, because on the weekend, I'm just going to be thinking about all of that. So it's like, let's learn even in the church that everything is not as simple as it might be in your mind. Mm-hmm. You know what I'm saying? Try to have a little bit more empathy towards people and what they're going through. Because like you said, we are in very, very unique times. Mm-hmm. And a lot of the stuff that we're seeing, we've never seen before.
0: Never. Yeah.
1: So have a little bit of compassion. That's my reflection of the week. Just be more compassionate towards people and ask your strong friends how they're doing.
0: Yeah. Yeah.
1: Because they might be going through in this season too.
0: That's facts. And just to add just a little caveat to those of you right now who like, man, somebody finally talked about burnout. As a person who sometimes fights with burnout, I realize that finishing something will help you move to the next task.
1: Amen.
0: Right? Just finishing something. Sometimes when you got a lot on your plate, you're doing a little bit here, a little bit there.
1: Facts.
0: A little bit here, a little bit there. I've learned now how to finish one thing and then move to the next one. And it gives you an opportunity to what my auntie, who's 90 years old, she calls me all the time and says, remember to ask God to keep you in the moment. Right?
1: Mm.
0: Like she said, she's 90 years old. Every time she gets on the phone with me about to get off, she said, baby, I love you. I love you too. Don't forget to ask God. Keep you in the moment. Because what she's saying is finish that moment before you live in the next moment so you sure don't get burned out.
1: Ooh. So it's people just stretching themselves too thin.
0: Yeah, you know, I got my children and then I gotta do this.
1: And they're probably not saying no.
0: Man, and I gotta girl, if you don't tell somebody right. I need some help.
1: Facts.
0: I'm a grown man and I always ask people, God just checked me today. You remember?
1: Yeah.
0: I was just like, well, God, just make sure I can do this.
1: Willie was literally praying out loud. He said, all right, God, give me what I need. And God said, ask for help.
0: Ask for help.
1: I didn't hear God say that, but.
0: Yeah, in the middle of the prayer, I was like, oh, okay, then.
1: Yeah, ask for help.
0: I got immediately on the phone. Hey, man, I need a look. Hey, would you mind? I need you to. And help is healthy.
1: So I pray that this reflection of the week helps somebody who's suffering from burnout. Number one response, ask for help.
0: Help! It's all good. Family, listen, when we come back, it's a lot of news on the internet about pastors who have a past that involve children. And can God cleanse you of that type of sin? And should you be allowed back in the pulpit? We'll talk about it when we come back. It's the Willie Mo Jr. Show, flat out.
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8: Traffic brought to you by Mothers Against Drunk Driving. We still got a situation with that disabled vehicle out in Arlington, VA. But first, if you're out in VA, Northern VA, Braddock Road in both directions, eastbound and westbound, remains closed due to emergency utility work as you move towards Twin Brook Road in both directions out there in Northern VA. Now, 395 northbound, a disabled vehicle here out in Arlington from VA 110, which is exit 9. Looks like an accident to report to you out in Southeast. This is southbound 295 just after Malcolm X Avenue. Traffic is backed up from South Capitol, and fire and EMS are actually on the scene of that situation. Also, the 3rd Street Tunnel northbound is still a little jammed up.

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Let's just take it back a little bit. One, two, three, say. You might as well go ahead and get your dance on.

0: Joanne Rosario still on the throne.
1: Mm-hmm.
0: Indeed. Family, there's been a lot on social media about pastors who have passed transgressions that involve children. And some pastors have gone on with their lives. They now have families. You know, that may have been something that happened 15, 20 years ago. And, you know, the past is rearing its ugly head. The question becomes, is do we trust pastors who have a past that have, you know, they may have been destructive with children? Do we allow them to take the position of pastor and overseer and all of that? I was online and I was looking at a lot of people who were commenting on something that happened in St. Louis with multiple pastors, not just putting one person on blast. But the question becomes, Dwight, if a pastor is convicted of something that involved children years and years ago, did what he was supposed to do as far as his jail time, handled his business, reconciled, now has a family, doing different things in ministry and steady growing, and people are bringing their life to the kingdom, are all sins forgiven equally? Or should there be some restraint on how much access he has to children if he's on some type of list or something? You know, like, we believe, like, man, you know, when God's cleansed you of that sin, you should be clean, right? And you should be able to get a fresh slate. And others feel like, well, we got to be honest that if there was a problem then, it could still be a problem now.
1: I don't believe that you should have somebody ministering to you that makes you feel uncomfortable.
0: Yeah.
1: I think that's number one. Okay. But I do believe that if there is somebody in the pulpit that helps you get revelation from the Word of God, and I think that person should be allowed to minister to you, but I don't think that his past should be kept from you. Mm-hmm. I think you should have permission to be like, yeah, I know what he did, but I'm still going to his church.
0: So full transparency.
1: Full transparency is what I believe in. It's like, hey, this may not work for you, but it might work for somebody else. That's why I believe systems like Carfax are important. Right. It's like, I don't mind buying a used car, but tell me what it's been through.
0: Yeah. And that's the thing. I want everybody to know that every sheep has a shepherd. Every pastor is not for everybody. I do believe in full transparency. I think you are absolutely correct. Yeah. But then I also have to make sure that the body of Christ, number one, let me say, I was a child who was touched. Mm-hmm. So I'm not being insensitive to any child, because I was one of those children. Facts. That was wrong. That should have never happened to me. However, I also believe that there are pastors who have done things with money and embezzlement.
1: Yeah.
0: I've seen pastors womanize. I've seen pastors do. I think all people have different things, but I don't want us to lump so much emphasis on something somebody did in one sin and not make everybody be transparent if that's the case, right? Like, you know, I think everybody should have the ability to see what this pastor may have done in his past that could affect his future, and then follow Holy Spirit to see if that's where you want to be, exactly what you said. And so to those of you who see pastors and they may have made some mistakes in their past, man, please show the same grace. I'm not saying you got to send your kids over there and do all that, but please understand them people is human. They got families.
1: Well,
0: they have wives, children. These people putting people address out on there. I'm like, bro, don't do anybody like that, because if we are all redeemed by the blood of the Lamb, you know, put some precautionary actions in place, but don't exploit somebody as if they're the same person 20 years later.
1: That's true.
0: Yeah. Family, listen, when we come back.
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0: It's Sybil Wilkes with What We Need to Know. Nationwide commemorations are taking place today, honoring the 25th anniversary of the September 11th, 2001 terrorist attacks. Reflecting on that fateful morning, former President George W. Bush recalled a brief horrible moment when officials feared United Flight 93 was downed by military intervention before brave passengers brought it down in Shanksville, Pennsylvania. The former president spoke alongside former Secretary of State Condoleezza Rice Wednesday night in Dallas before joining Presidents Barack Obama, Joe Biden, and Bill Clinton for the solemn observances at Ground Zero in New York City. In medical news, a sobering new study from the University of Miami Cancer Center reveals alcohol plays a significantly larger role in fatal cancer cases than previously understood. Researchers found that alcohol-linked cancer deaths among adults aged 20 and older surged over 58% over the past three decades, directly affecting cases of breast, prostate, liver, colon, pancreatic, and stomach cancers. In higher education, the Trump administration is alleging the University of California Berkeley School of Law systematically discriminates against white and Asian applicants in favor of black applicants. In an official letter to campus attorneys, federal officials asserted the institution violated the Civil Rights Act, which prohibits federal funding for programs utilizing racial preferences in university admissions. Finally, the Transportation Security Administration, or TSA, is restoring a pre-9/11 privilege by permitting non-ticketed visitors into secure airport terminals. Can apply online for gateside passes between 1 and 3 days prior to arrival, allowing them to accompany family directly to boarding gates. To subscribe to my free daily newsletter, please visit SybilWilkes.com. For all the news 24/7, go to NewsOne.com. I'm Sybil Wilkes. Be informed. Be empowered. Just in case you didn't know,
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4: DMV, let's check out the traffic on the Beltway.
5: Okay, well, traffic this go around brought to you by Attorney Big Al, the law officer Richard Klein. Looking at slow up south on the BW Parkway northbound between 410 and the Beltway, in which the inner loop of the Beltway in College Park, watch out for slow traffic between the 95 interchange moving over towards Kenilworth Avenue. Suitland Parkway outbound in Forestville really jammed up from the Beltway towards Pennsylvania Avenue. Now, we got two accidents out in D.C. Looks like 295 southbound. After Malcolm X Avenue, we got an accident. Also, 695 northbound before the 3rd Street Tunnel, we've got reports of an accident. It looks like fire and EMS are actually on the scene of that situation. Things are also looking slow inbound and outbound New York Avenue. Watch out for slow-ups outbound on your way towards Bladensburg Road. Inbound, moving up towards Brentwood Parkway on New York Avenue. True story, after client's accident, the insurance...
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0: It's the Willie Moe Jr. Show.
1: Sing it, sir.
0: Praise break time. Talk to me, Stone.
1: It is Friends and Family Friday. I consider you to be both. This is what we'd like to do at the end of the show, because if you're new to the show and you're just kicking the tires and you're like, I really feel good. Well, guess what? We saved the best for last, because we wouldn't want to leave without giving you another reason to praise God. So we're going to give you 12 minutes, all right, to go in, give God your best praise, and believe him for everything that you prayed for. And we're going to do this in 5,
0: 4,
1: 3,
0: 2,
1: 1.
0: Let's go.

0: D-Stone closing the doors on the praise break. I got Ja'Kale and Carr live in the studio, though.
1: Yes.
0: And you've been posting behind the scenes of your rehearsals.
1: Yes.
0: Is this going to be a thing?
1: Of course.
0: All right, so can we get behind the scenes of you getting ready for the cruise?
1: Of course. Absolutely. I'm excited about it. As I said, this is my first one, and I'm excited about what this experience will be. I know it's going to be great. A lot of great people. And, yeah, again, a chance to meet all of you who's listening. So,
0: yes.
1: Yeah.
0: Yeah, it's going to be really, really exciting. So if you don't have your cabins and you're a last-minute person, not today, Satan. You need to go get your... Listen, I'm giving you the phone number two times. I want you to call it. 214-495-1963. As a matter of fact, say it with me, Ja'Kalen. 214-495-1963. There you go. Everybody, get your cabins. And, of course, you know, we're partying with a purpose. We're raising money for HBCUs, which is so important because where would we be?
1: Come on.
0: If somebody didn't care about us.
1: That's
0: so
1: right.
0: We are going to continue to keep that care train going, and we want to see you on the ship, okay? So get your cabins today.
1: Today.
0: So that you can praise God with Ja'Kalen Carr. Yes. All right? All right, here on the Willie Moore Jr. Show.
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0: the grave. You won't repeat a battle. 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But he already, already won. Go, go, go. Go to sleep. He already broke through. He didn't get it. A breakthrough. I said he didn't get it.
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3: He keeps it 100. 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And I pray that he will just continue to let God do what he does in his life. 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

0: What's going on, family? It's your girl Sheree Nicole, still holding it down as always right here on the Willie Mo Jr. Show. And it is a feel good Friday, also a day for reflection. In reflecting on this Friday, I wanted to really sit with the notion that we really should choose patience and not panic. And I think oftentimes when we're antsy, frustrated, things are taking too long, we're in environments that are inhibiting us from being able to have the peace that we want, patience isn't something that we necessarily choose. We actually repel it. A lot of times we'll move into frustration, anger, disappointment, and even panic. And I, myself included, I'm speaking to me too. But I dealt with 4 delays and a cancellation on my flight out of town to my vacation to Miami. I dealt with 3 delays on my flight back in town yesterday from Miami to Atlanta. And interestingly enough, leaving Atlanta and going to Miami, first and second delay, I was like, oh, you know, getting on my nerves, having a time, getting frustrated. But by like the third one, I'm like, you know what? Whatever God says, whatever God wills us to do regarding how we move, we just have to sit and be at peace with it and know that there's a reason for everything. And I'd rather fly on an aircraft that is deemed safe versus be on one just rushing to get somewhere. And so we got on our plane, and the delays came from the plane crash that I reported on, the Amazon plane crash that happened earlier in the week, right? So about 20 minutes before we were supposed to take off, our plane's fully boarded. That plane crash happened at Miami International Airport, at the airport that I was supposed to fly into. And what they said was a 2-hour delay became 4 delays and a cancellation. We had to move our flight into West Palm Beach. It was an entire thing. I was at the airport for probably about 8 hours. And I could have spent that time being upset the whole time, being panicked, being rushed, being frustrated. But like, again, after the second delay, I'm like, whatever. I'm in the Sky Lounge. I got food. I got my people. I got friends/family here with me. I'll figure it out. God's going to work it out. And we're going to get to where we need to get to when he deems us able to get there. And that's what happened. And then coming back, there was some weather in Miami and same situation, but a little less intense. My flight was delayed, I believe, 3 times before I finally got to take off. And I remember even with the first delay, it was like, okay, well, it is what it is. Second delay, huh? All right, we'll see. Third delay, okay, well, it is what it is. I got to that place, and I think that when it comes to embracing patience, that should be part of our posture. Because expressing and choosing patience is essentially giving it up to God. That's my reflection on this Friday. Want to hear more of my reflections, my thoughts, whatever, hit me up, Instagram and or X, formerly known as Twitter. The handle is at Sheree underscore Nicole, Shari underscore Nicole. Just in case you didn't know,
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2: Hey family, your nephew Willie Moore Jr. Let's check traffic on the BW Parkway.
3: And traffic brought to you by Mothers Against Drunk Driving this go round. Looks like the BW Parkway northbound is really slow on and off as you make your way from 410 towards 197. Also out in College Park as you move here on the inner loop of the Beltway towards the 95 interchange. Traffic is still slow between the 95 interchange moving towards Kenilworth Avenue. Suitland Parkway outbound also a little thick here, or slow I should say, between the Beltway and Pennsylvania Avenue. Now traffic is a stop and go situation in the 3rd Street Tunnel. This is northbound between D Street Northwest and New York Avenue. Now New York Avenue inbound also jammed up as you make your way towards the 3rd Street Tunnel there on your travel. So for victims of drunk and drug driving, your grief is unique, but you're not alone.
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8: 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It's SFNBC's annual Community Enrichment Day, this Saturday at the Southern Friendship Missionary Baptist Church, 4444 Branch Avenue, Temple Hills, Maryland. In case of inclement weather, don't worry. 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Don't miss it. Reverend Frankie Grayton is the senior pastor.
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Anissa, I love that Willie Moore Jr. is so relatable to the younger audience that loves God, that wants to talk about real life topics. 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

0: it is suddenly Pastor Mike Jr. right here on the Willie Mo Jr. Show. 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
1: Right into rotation.
0: It is. So, family, I just want to encourage somebody today, you know, focusing on that word suddenly. You know, Acts 2 and 2 says, and suddenly there came a sound from heaven. I love that word suddenly because suddenly means what took a long time to prepare can change in a moment, right? You could pray for months and suddenly get an answer. You can struggle for years and suddenly get an opportunity. You can hear no over and over again and suddenly somebody says yes. You know, before David suddenly stood in front of Goliath, he had been preparing in a field where nobody was watching. Before Joseph suddenly went down to the prison and went to the palace, like, he had a lot going on. And literally, I just want you to insert yourself, right? Like, before you were doing blank, suddenly you did what? Right? Before, I just had a little camera and then suddenly I was on radio, right? But nobody knows the preparation that it took for the suddenly to happen. What does this mean? Let me make it make sense because we got to get out of here on a Friday. You've been preparing and preparing and preparing and preparing and preparing, but now suddenly is on the way. But nobody knows how much time has been put in. So don't grow weary in your well-doing. Just change your mind to expect God to change it suddenly. Every day you wake up in your mind, keep being consistent with what you believe, and suddenly just have that belief. Suddenly that client is going to call. Suddenly that relationship is going to change.
1: Amen.
0: Suddenly that child is going to call and come back. Suddenly you're going to receive what's already been stored up for you. I pray that this week, as you sit in on this weekend and you chilling out, I dare you to ask God, God, when am I suddenly coming?
1: Mm.
0: And I want you to look at your resume and say, man, you know what? I've been being consistent. I ain't popped off on nobody and I have ample opportunity to do so. I didn't quit when people didn't value my time and my resources. God, suddenly is what I'm looking for. In Jesus' name. And if you don't know Jesus Christ as your Lord and Savior, say the simple prayer with me. Say, Lord God, I repent for every part of me that's not like you. Today I make Jesus Christ the Lord of my life. He died on the cross. He rose again. And because of my confession and my belief, I'm saved. You said that for the first time, I believe that you are saved in Jesus' name. But around here we like to say,
1: you say, baby. You say, baby.
0: You said that for the first time, text us 314-470-8514. We love you. Have an amazing weekend. It's the Willie Mo Jr. Show. Flat out.
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5: And this update brought to you by Attorney Big Al, the law office of Richard Klein. We got an accident. The right lane is blocked on the Beltway local lanes. This is the outer loop at the Wilson Bridge. And traffic is really, really slow. The inner loop of the Beltway, an accident here in Prince George's County, College Park to be exact. And the left lane is blocked between Baltimore Avenue and Kenilworth Avenue as you move here on 95 southbound towards the Beltway from 200. Also a slow traffic situation in D.C. Inbound New York Avenue is actually slow as you make your way towards the 3rd Street Tunnel. Also the 3rd Street Tunnel northbound, speaking of which, is really slow from Massachusetts Avenue over towards New York Avenue. 395 northbound is a slow situation from 14th Street towards the 3rd Street Tunnel. True story, after a client's accident, the insurance company wouldn't listen.
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family. It's the Nightly Spirit, your girl, Darlene. Yes, we made it through another week, and we're going to have a great time tonight. And we're going to get into this chat room topic on the Nightly Spirit.

your girl Darlene. You know what, tonight I'm just feeling God tonight, and I just feel like we need to open up the phone lines for our Test of Friday segment. I need to hear how good God has been to somebody, and there's someone that has just been on a new walk with God. Sometimes we just in a new place with God. Share that with us tonight. Not just about the good things that God has given you materialistically, but have you grown in God? Have you discovered more about God? Test of Friday, I wanted to be on something else tonight. I want you to call us and just talk about your walk, your journey. What has God revealed to you? It's Test of Friday tonight on the Nightly Spirit. 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It is Test of Friday on the Nightly Spirit.

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0: I am looking for your Test of Friday testimonies. Tell us your name. Where are you calling from?
1: 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And my testimony is that God is faithful. He is not somebody you got to check up on. Every promise that he promised you, you can hold on to it and know that it's going to happen. So that's my testimony for tonight.
0: That's what I want to hear. How good has God been? How have you grown? How have you started stepping out? I want to hear about it. 1-877-345-7747 on the Nightly Spirit.

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0: It's Test of Friday. Family, tell me your name and where you're calling from.
1: Okay, I'm calling. My name is Sonya. I'm calling from Detroit.
0: All right. How good has God been to you?
1: My testimony is how I have grown sitting under my pastor, Eddie Connor. I have grown so much since I moved to this city. I moved from this city, another city to this city, and just sitting up under him, I see a whole lot of growth. I got two jobs now, you know, and I'm working on my music career, and God is just blessing me. My writing, I done wrote 5 songs just sitting under this ministry, you know. So I'm just grateful for being able to know that God is still in the blessing business, and I'm just testifying, thanking God for being able to be obedient to hear him through the pastor.
0: That's what I'm talking about. That's what I'm talking about. It's been time for us to have these discussions. Thank you so much for calling. Family, it's your turn. 1-877-345-7747. It's Test of Friday. I want to know, have you grown? Did you step out on faith? Did he meet you where your faith is? 1-877-345-7747. Call your girl right now. It's Test of Friday on the Nightly Spirit.

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